by the way, maybe saying, well, this sounds really nice. You've been really nice and sensitive, and I like these kinds of feelings, but how is this going to help me in my job? How is this going to help me in my life? We don't ask the right questions.

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0: been listening to Travelling Blues, and let me get this right, I had to look it up, Devon Gilfillian. Oh my God, that's a mouthful. But anyway, welcome to the Pre-Love Chica Time Capsule Show. Every week I have a guest every week. And this week, live in the studio, I managed to find him in the corridor. He was lurking in the corridor. Is Rob Lewis. How are you, Rob?
1: I'm fine, thank you. That makes me sound really dodgy. But good to be here. Thank you.
0: Yeah, well, we grabbed you. We got you in here. Plenty of time. And I want to give you a proper introduction. You are lead singer and guitarist of several bands, Game On, and what a great name, Stetsons Are Cool. Do you have a Stetson?
1: I do have a couple, actually, yeah.
0: Oh, I yeah. bet you do. But also, I know you're a solo artist. I've seen you recently. I saw you recently at the Wine Boutique in Ipswich, down at Bistro on the Quay, which is a marvellous venue, isn't it?
1: I'm back there on Sunday.
0: Are you?
1: Oh, yeah.
0: I'm coming.
1: 3 o'clock.
0: Oh, yeah. It's such a beautiful place. And you've got like this backdrop of gorgeous wines.
1: Yes.
0: Lovely ambience. And
1: absolutely.
0: Of course, you're singing too. Anyway, I didn't know you did this, but you're also manager of Star Rock School.
1: All Star Rock School. Yes.
0: All Star Rock School.
1: Yeah.
0: How long have you been doing that?
1: I've been doing it for about 7 years, but my partner and I bought the company last year.
0: Ah.
1: Yeah, so...
0: So is it like a franchise, that whole thing?
1: The original plan was it was going to be, and we don't know about the future yet because it's ours now, so we don't know. We might just keep it nice and local.
0: Yes.
1: But yeah, we teach kids and adults how to play guitar and bass and drums and how to sing.
0: Brilliant.
1: And they have gigs and concerts and stuff, so,
0: that's
1: yeah.
0: amazing. It's our very own School of Rock,
1: That's it, yeah.
0: I love that movie.
1: That's what it is, yeah.
0: I'm sure there's going to be more to talk about that. But also, you are a presenter on a different radio station. You've got a show called Rob's Country Bunker.
1: That's right.
0: Is that country music then?
1: It is.
0: Only country music?
1: Pretty much, yeah.
0: Yeah, because when I played that first track, Travelling Blues, you said that's got a touch of, what did you say, country something?
1: Sort of outlaw country blues kind of a feel to it, yeah.
0: Outlaw.
1: And I looked
0: country
1: him up and
0: he's
1: from Nashville as well, so.
0: Oh, yeah. My gosh. I'm sure we're going to talk about Tennessee. It's just going to have to feature somewhere in this conversation. But, you know, what we're all about is asking you to choose just 4 pieces of music to go in this time capsule. Mm. And you've come up with 4.
1: It was tough.
0: Was, I bet.
1: And if you'd asked me a week later, it might have been a different 4 as well. So.
0: That is so funny. I had my guest last week only had a day, and he just said, I'll have those, and he brought them the next day. But, you know, when you've got such a long time, and I think I booked you ages ago.
1: It was a while ago, yeah.
0: Oh, so to introduce your first piece of music and tell me why you love it.
1: So it came out in the 90s when I was a teenager, and it just kind of, you know, teenagers go through things, and it seemed to capture everything that I was feeling at the time. And it's just stayed with me for all those years. It's, in my opinion, it's my favourite song ever.
0: Is it really?
1: In the world, yeah.
0: Oh my gosh.
1: And I know I get a lot of stick for being an Oasis fan, but...
0: You let the cat out of the bag now.
1: Sorry. But I implore anyone that doesn't like them to listen to this one song.
0: Right.
1: And tell me that they don't like it, or can't at least respect it.
0: Yes. It's not their most famous, is it?
1: It was an album track.
0: Right.
1: It was never released as a single. But Oasis are one of very few acts where the mainstream audience don't just know the singles, they know the album tracks and the B-sides.
0: Right.
1: Even people that aren't fans, they know these songs. And
0: yes.
1: there aren't many bands that
0: can say that.
1: And so, yeah, this was just an album track on the What's the Story, Morning Glory album.
0: Okay.
1: But it just absolutely jumped out at me.
0: And your favourite ever,
1: my favourite song for 30 years now, yeah.
0: Okay, so we've got to listen to this, Cast No Shadow.

0: This is And Cast No Shadow. What a unique sound that band has. And of course, they're putting the band back on the road.
1: Yes.
0: What do you think of that?
1: I was absolutely over the moon when it was announced.
0: Right.
1: Not so much when I couldn't get tickets.
0: Oh, did they sell out pretty quickly?
1: Yes. There's a lot of controversy over it, actually.
0: Is
1: yeah,
0: there?
1: So, yeah. So they're going all around the world.
0: Yeah.
1: I haven't yet got tickets, but you never know.
0: You never know. Sometimes with these things, you just show up at venues and you never know.
1: Yeah, they're very sought after and very expensive.
0: They're coming to London. That's the nearest.
1: Yeah, doing Wembley.
0: Wembley.
1: Yeah. Five nights, I think.
0: My gosh.
1: Yeah.
0: Yeah. Oh, but I asked you if you've ever performed this song, Cast No Shadow.
1: Yeah.
0: You said it's not really something you do.
1: Not very often, no. I kind of reserve it for special occasions. I don't feel like I do it justice because of the vocals and where they overlap and things like that. So
0: yes.
1: I do rarely play it live.
0: Okay, right.
1: But,
0: yeah.
1: You know, I've said it now, I might get requested it.
0: Yeah, well, so. I have to say, right, I've seen you live, as I said before, solo and in a band before now. But I think your version of Tennessee Whiskey, this Chris Stapleton's, is the best ever.
1: Thank you. I appreciate that.
0: I love that.
1: Thank you.
0: And how do you choose the songs you're going to perform?
1: I don't really have a process, to be honest. Sometimes I get requested and I learn them.
0: Yes.
1: Sometimes I'll have them shouted in a gig and I think, I know it, and I'll just have a go at it.
0: Okay.
1: Otherwise, yeah. I hear a song, think, oh, I like that, and I'll play along.
0: Yeah.
1: There's no real...
0: Yeah.
1: No real
0: pattern to it.
1: No, every song's different, yeah.
0: And how long have you been singing?
1: Well, all my life, I suppose, but probably more since I was sort of 16, 17.
0: Okay.
1: I used to get home from school when I was about 12 or 13, and I'd do gigs in my bedroom, you know.
0: Really?
1: Because I was really into Kiss and heavy metal back in those days.
0: Okay. Well, that might have damaged your voice. Might not.
1: Well, I tried to sound like these singers and Kurt Cobain and people like Axl Rose, and I think that's actually what pushed it. So,
0: right.
1: so the voice that I've got now, yeah, I would try and emulate their voices,
0: yes.
1: And then people start telling me you're good at that.
0: Oh,
1: so, yeah,
0: wow!
1: I start to believe them.
0: Oh, of course. More music now. Tell me about this second track and why it's important. It's obviously not your favourite ever, but it's probably in the top.
1: It's very, very close.
0: Is it?
1: Yes. This and Cast No Shadow probably loop around. I sort of take it in turns, but so I'll try and do the long story short.
0: Yep.
1: I used to buy Q magazine,
0: and
1: there was back in the 90s, and there was a free CD on the cover of Q magazine, and it had artists to look out for.
0: Okay,
1: and this track was on there.
0: Right.
1: I eventually managed to. It's before the internet, so I managed to get hold of the album because the song I thought was so good. And I managed to get the album from when you could order it from shops.
0: Yes,
1: played it to death, and it's been discontinued now. So I managed to get two copies. So if one deteriorates, I'll still get the other one.
0: That is very obsessive.
1: Yeah, but this guy is possibly my musical hero.
0: Okay.
1: And on Saturday, I actually played at the Troubadour in London on the stage where he's going to be playing in November, and I'm going to be going to see him there.
0: Oh,
1: so that's pretty cool. Yeah, I met
0: amazing.
1: Him very briefly once as well.
0: And is he American?
1: He's Scottish.
0: Okay.
1: Yeah, he's from Glasgow.
0: So his name
1: really
0: is...
1: unknown.
0: His name is Phil Campbell.
1: Yeah, and he
0: well,
1: like,
0: sounds Scottish.
1: Yes,
0: yeah.
1: He was like my secret. But and everyone that I used to play his music to, they all loved it.
0: Yeah.
1: But it was all sort of accessed through me because he wasn't in the mainstream.
0: Oh, okay.
1: But yeah, he's so good. His music's absolutely, well, you'll hear in a moment.
0: Yes.
1: Yeah.
0: Okay. So the one you've chosen is Hope, Faith and You.
1: Yeah, beautiful song, this.

0: Hope, Faith and You, and Phil Campbell, but it wasn't the Phil Campbell version that you wanted, was it, Rob Lewis?
1: It was a cover. It was a good cover.
0: Yes, I beg your pardon. I think what got me was it's kind of like White, what was it, White Buffalo,
1: which was the band that he was in.
0: Ah, yeah. Well, we can always share further links to the one that you really, really wanted, the one that would go in the time capsule.
1: Yes.
0: Can't get the staff here, for sure. Anyway, listen, I want to know about how you're helping young performers and future artists be successful. Tell me about All-Star Rock School.
1: We meet up on Mondays in Ipswich, and we have lessons on guitar, vocals, bass and drums, and they also get to play the songs that they've learnt as a band, and mm-hmm. every so often they have a concert or a gig, and they get to showcase that, and some of them have gone off to do solo stuff and be quite successful as they've grown up.
0: Right.
1: In fact, I'm going to plug it. I've got an album coming out soon. And I've got a launch party. And a former student is going to be one of my support acts at that. So, yeah, try and put something. Because I didn't have anything when I was that age.
0: Right, you just muddled through. But you've got, like, you know, a proper place where people come and practice opportunity to gig.
1: That's it. So, and we've got some of the best teachers out there. Josh Locke from the Lockabillies. Raina Vandell, Sam French, Harley Cotton, we've had Tom McCarthy in the past, some of the best teachers you can get, and musicians, so it's a high calibre people we've got there. Oh, yeah.
0: And where is the venue then? Where do you actually meet?
1: We hold it at the meeting place on Limerick Close over by Asda.
0: Okay.
1: We just hire the venue. It's not our own building.
0: Right.
1: And it's there on Mondays. Oh. Yeah, after school. Different age groups.
0: Do you know what? I want to ask you as well about your new album that's coming up. And you can maybe tell us a bit more about it after your third track. Mm. And also, you know, the big event that you're going to have to launch it.
1: I hope it's going to be big, yeah.
0: Well, we could, you know, let me know. I'd love to come. So introduce track number 3.
1: So this isn't so much, well, I suppose it is one of my favourite songs, but it's more what the song's about and kind of what it, the effect it can have. It's about getting up and doing something and not being afraid. One of my things is, not literally, but to do something every day that scares you a bit.
0: Oh, I love that.
1: Yeah.
0: Idea.
1: And you can't literally do it every day, but I was in Crete 2 weeks ago.
0: Yes.
1: And I never ever swam in the sea before.
0: Really?
1: And I did it for the first time, and it was like, wow, this is cool.
0: So it sounds
1: daft to your listeners.
0: I can swim a bit,
1: yeah.
0: Yes.
1: But I've never swam in the sea. So it's like that. It's about doing things and getting out of your comfort zone. Mm. And it just happens to also be about the South in America.
0: So, yeah, I love this song. I've only listened to it briefly on the way in, but it is amazing.
1: And when we do it in the band, Stetsons Are Cool, it's kind of like the band's favourite song. The hairs on the back of your neck go up when we start, when the intro starts, and it all just, yeah, and it grows. It's a fantastic song.
0: I might ask you what you're going to do tomorrow outside your comfort zone. But I love that. Anyway, let's get back to music. So this is Brad Paisley and Southern Comfort Zone. Here we go.

0: Chad Paisley and Southern Comfort Zone. So, Rob Lewis, have you ever been to America?
1: I have, yes.
0: Have you been to Tennessee?
1: I haven't, no. I went to New York and Philadelphia. I didn't
0: really
1: make it down as far as Tennessee. I know.
0: Is it on your list?
1: It's definitely on the list.
0: I got a random thing happened to me. I did this dance project and there was like a little bursary we went with it and I just thought, I'm booking. I've got a random month in New Mexico. I don't even know why I'm going to New Mexico. Friends
1: that's
0: said
1: cool.
0: You'd love it. The music scene, food.
1: That's cool. Go to Albuquerque. It's where they did Breaking Bad.
0: Oh, did they do it there? Yeah. Albuquerque, that's an amazing series. Breaking Bad, top series
1: ever. Absolutely, so good, yeah.
0: Oh, I know we were talking about Netflix series.
1: Believe the hype.
0: Nothing would ever match that. So you're going to be very busy between now and Christmas, isn't that right?
1: I'm always busy. I have to have a week's holiday to put the laptop down and put the guitar down. Otherwise, I'm always on it.
0: Really?
1: Workaholic.
0: Booking venues, Well, you're a musician, full-time musician, making people happy.
1: That's what I try to do.
0: Well, hopefully people come. But it's their choice if they stay. It's powerful. So give us a flavour of where you're going to be the next couple of months. Oh, and tell us about your album as well, I meant to say.
1: Yeah, so I'm at Bicester on the Quay on Sunday. I'm in Attleboro, Norfolk on Saturday. Off the top of my head, I can't remember. I got a gig with my country band, Stetsons Are Cool, at the Swan and Hedgehog in December.
0: December? Oh, I'd love to come and see you guys there. It's a great venue.
1: A lot of solo stuff.
0: Where would all of this stuff be? Is it in one place so people can find it, or is it in the band place?
1: So they can find me on the socials, Facebook and Instagram. I put gigs on there.
0: Look up
1: Rob Lewis, music artist.
0: Yes.
1: Yeah.
0: Yes, that's right.
1: That's music artist, not services. You can still get me on services, but I don't do so much on that. That's more for my other stuff.
0: Okay, so that would be where people would find out. And then this album, is this your first album?
1: It's kind of my first since I knew what I was doing.
0: Okay.
1: it's technically my fifth, but I've been doing this a few years, back in the days when you didn't have streaming and downloads, so I just used to put albums on CDs and sell them at gigs, and that was it.
0: Yes.
1: So this is my first one where I'm actually able to distribute it and have it available to people everywhere. But what I am going to do is upload some of my older material to make that available as well.
0: Yes.
1: So you could say it's my first, I suppose. It's one I've been working on for a long time.
0: And what's it called?
1: It's called Never Too Old to Die Young.
0: Ooh.
1: Yeah, I started putting it together when I was getting close to 40, and I thought, well, I'm getting old, but I'm kind of not like midlife crisis, but I'm doing. That was when I decided to become a full-time musician. So I'm like, I'm now being youthful as I'm getting older.
0: Does that make sense? I think I'm getting younger. But the decades are like piling on, you know.
1: Well,
0: it's an attitude, isn't it?
1: Yes, my head feels young, but my body does start to feel old sometimes.
0: Yeah.
1: But so that's

0: That's it, yeah, and there's 10 tracks on there.
1: Yeah.
0: And, yeah, I was just very inspired. I've been sitting on the album for a while, and I haven't done anything with it, and I did this gig in London on Saturday, uh-huh. and I was just very inspired, and the person I did the gig with, Sarah Louise, shout out to her.
1: Oh, I love Sarah Louise!
0: Yeah, I played guitar for her, and
1: oh, my gosh.
0: And she said, what are you doing? Just get it out. Oh. So, and, yeah, so there it is. So it's coming out on December the 6th.
1: Oh,
0: I'm having a launch party on December the 6th at the Henley Cross Keys.
1: Okay.
0: Yeah.
1: Oh, yeah, that's a great...
0: with Eliza Gold and Chris Burness.
1: Wow. Mm. Oh, well, congratulations on that. And fingers crossed it's a great success
0: for you.
1: Right, well, last track now. Rob, tell me your final piece.
0: It's just fun. It's just a happy song about how much... I like music,
1: yeah.
0: and I think, I mean, how much Sophie likes music, but yeah, I can really relate to
1: yes.
0: it. It's just fun and happy. You can dance, you can sing along, and it's just like, don't be jealous. I'm a musician, you know, but this is who I am. That comes first.
1: Yeah,
0: you know.
1: Yeah. The words are great. It's Sophie Ellis Baxter and Baxter. Sorry.
0: Sophie Ellis Baxter.
1: Yeah. And music gets the best of me. Enjoy the lyrics, enjoy the song. Here we go.

0: music gets the best of me, and Sophie Ellis Bextor. Rob Lewis, thank you so much for being my guest today.
1: Thank you. It's been a pleasure.
0: I've loved it. And, you know, just share your socials again with people.
1: Yes, you can find me on Facebook, Rob Lewis Music Artist, and on Instagram, it's rob.lewis.330. I've got a YouTube channel as well.
0: Ooh.
1: It's just Rob Lewis.
0: Great.
1: There are more than one of us, though, so it's my name in a black circle.
0: Yeah, and your face...
1: No, no one wants to see that. No, it's just it's Rob Lewis on a kind of a white circle with a black outline.
0: Oh, okay.
1: Yeah.
0: Look
1: yeah.
0: out for the circle
1: on YouTube. Yeah.
0: then you'll find it. So I am going to play Tennessee Whiskey, not your version of it. Chris Stapleton's now for the next part of the show. But I'm going to see you at the Wine Boutique Bistro on the Quay, Sunday,
1: 3 o'clock.
0: 3 o'clock.
1: Yeah.
0: I'm sure I'll request that version. I'm sure you'll sing.
1: Most people
0: me.
1: Do. Yeah. I don't get away with many gigs without doing that.
0: Thank you ever so much for coming in.
1: Thank you.

That was Chris Stapleton and Tennessee Whiskey. And if you've never seen Rob Lewis perform, do check him out, his solo acoustic set at Bistro on Sunday. I'm certainly going to be there. What else? It's my final week at the Community Hub, the shop on St. Nicholas Street. All my clothes are half price. So if you haven't had the chance to get on down there, I'll be there Friday afternoon. Would love to see you. I'll be sad to leave, but life is all about endings. That makes room for beginnings, of course. So there'll be some other way that I will be selling my pre-loved clothes. I am sure I'm possibly going to do some events in my own home, for a private group of people, private viewing. I haven't decided exactly when yet, but particularly in the build-up to the party season, I have got so many beautiful clothes with sequins and fancy dressy clothes. So yeah, so do keep an eye on the socials for that. And talking about socials, you can find me, Pre-Love Chica, on Instagram, and mostly I have got a Pre-Love Chica page on Facebook, but it's Elaine Marsden as well on Facebook. I do a lot of posting there. So at the community shop yesterday, it was fun. It always ends up being a fun place. We did a little bit of dancing. We put some music on. We danced along to 70s music, you know, bands like the Allman Brothers, Doobie Brothers. And it was great fun. And then this song came on the playlist and I thought, yeah, I'm going to play this today. It's so quirky. It's The Sound of Silence. We all know Simon and Garfunkel's version of it, but this is the Disturbed version. So hope you enjoy it.

The Sound of Silence from Disturbed. Hope you like that. So, what else? So many things going on in my life, as usual. But that song, I wanted to play that for Chris down at the community shop, and also Gloria, my 86-year-old fellow dancer who was dancing a little socks off yesterday afternoon. And talking about age, my goodness, 5 years ago, I interviewed Sheila Piper. She was 100 years old. She lives up the road from me, actually. I interviewed her for the Time Capsule show. She chose her four pieces of music and, you know, it was amazing. A lot of classical stuff. She had been a music teacher, and she'd worked in during the war in the armed services. She'd been a teacher. A very interesting life. Anyway, 5 years later, that was like yesterday, I went back to visit Sheila because she was 105. I can't believe it. She's so sharp and so bright. And she still doesn't wear glasses, you know. She was sat there reading a book. She has a magnifying glass that she uses to read. And that's what she enjoys doing, reading. She doesn't watch TV. She loves books. And she was reading Lady Chatterley's Lover. You can't make this sort of stuff up. So big shout out to Sheila. And, you know, when I was there, she had a birthday card from the King and Camilla this time. So, you know, good for Sheila. So it's wonderful when people like that kind of inspire you. And her stories of her life and her tea dances in Ipswich in the 40s, it was so incredibly interesting to hear her. So, yeah, I'm going to go out with, I think I've got time to play one more song and then come back and say goodbye to you. And this song somehow kind of just by accident came into my life. It's by an artist called Toby May, and the song is called Nobody.

Hello, and a very warm welcome to you, and welcome to another instalment of the Isaac DeMay Show. Yes, I'm back here on Ipswich Community Radio for another week here on Ipswich Community Radio for the Isaac DeMay Show. 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I'm back once again till 7 p.m. this evening, and I've got a jam-packed show for you, a very good show indeed, so do stick around as I've got some amazing features and some excellent music within the show today. Now, of course, if you want to keep up to date with all things to do with myself, the show, and much more, do give me a follow on social media. Isaac the Radio Presenter is the name you're looking for. That is Isaac the Radio Presenter, with no spaces, no capital letters, and Isaac spelled I-Z-A-A-K. That is I-Z-A-A-K. Now let's jump straight into the first track of the show today, which is from the one and only Blue Oyster Cult. This one's a banger. This is Don't Fear the Reaper, here on the Isaac DeMay Show on Ipswich Community Radio.

What a fantastic tune to start off the show today. I absolutely love that one, and I hope you did as well. From the Blue Oyster Cult, that is Don't Fear the Reaper, here on the Isaac DeMay Show on Ipswich Community Radio. Now, today's show, I've got a jam-packed show for you today, as I mentioned before, so I hope you are prepared for the amount of amazing features and songs that are coming up in the show today. To begin the show, I've got the On This Day, which will be coming up very soon. That will be a brilliant feature within the show. That is one of the most iconic ones. As well as that, I've got a riddle for you as well. That is also due up in the show as well. I've also got the upcoming artists. That is a fabulous feature of the show. I'll be bringing you some excellent music from some upcoming artists within the music industry. As well as that, I've got the fabulous facts coming up in the show as well. That is also a fabulous one. And the Timeless Love Songs, the album of the week, the National Day, and so much more music is coming up in the show today. So do make sure you stay tuned, because I've got music from the likes of Ed Sheeran, Charlie XCX, Little Mix, Joel Corey, Ray and David Guetta. I've got a bit of Queen, The Verve, X Club 7. I've also got NLTD and Nina Nesbitt. I've got M83 and so much more. So do stay tuned for music from the likes of people like that. But anyway, let's get some more music on for you now. Here is a brilliant tune from Alfie Templeman. This is 3D Feelings here on Ipswich Community Radio.

What an awesome set of tracks there. I just played you love those tracks. I had a bit of Zara Lawson just there. That was her song All the Time. Here on Ipswich Community Radio, this is the Isaac DeMay Show. It's now time to properly kick off the show now with a look back in history, as it's time now for the On This Day. Now, this is the part of the show where every week I look into some interesting events that happened today or in the past. So let's get started with this week's On This Day. As today, back in 1992, the film Unforgiven, which was directed by Clint Eastwood and starring Clint Eastwood himself, Gene Hackman and Morgan Freeman, premieres in Los Angeles. This film would go on to win the Academy Award for Best Picture in 1993. Moving on to 2017, Camila Cabello releases her single Havana, which goes on to be the biggest song worldwide in 2018 with 19 million copies sold. As well as that, in the same year, we're going to stay in 2017, as Brazilian soccer forward player Neymar transfers from FC Barcelona to Paris Saint-Germain for a world record transfer fee of €222 million on a 5-year deal. Today is also the birthday of a few famous faces as well, such as American business Manjet and TV personality Martha Stewart. It's also the birthday of American musician and founder of Metallica, James Hetfield. And finally, it's the birthday of American NFL quarterback Tom Brady. So unfortunately, that is all I have time for the On This Day for this week. The On This Day shall return, of course, at the same time next week. But we're going to get cracking on with some more music now. This next one is an absolute banger from the one and only local lad Ed Sheeran. This is Bad Habits here on Ipswich Community Radio. This is the Isaac DeMay Show.

What a fantastic tune there from Charlie XCX. That is Beg For You right here on Ipswich Community Radio. This is the Isaac DeMay Show. Now, I can guarantee you there's so much coming up in the show today to look forward to, but some things that you can expect very shortly in the show are things like the riddle and the album of the week. In the riddle this week, I've got a fabulous yet very interesting riddle for you. And the album of the week is also another one that's really good. I've got a really good album for you this week as well. So there's lots to look forward to within the show today. Now, don't forget that I am on all major social media platforms. 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That is Isaac the Radio Presenter. That's with no spaces, no capital letters, and Isaac spelled I-Z-A-A-K. That is I-Z-A-A-K. Now we're going to jump straight into some more music now. The riddle is coming up right after this. But first, here is a little bit of Little Mix. This is Black Magic, here, right here on the Isaac DeMay Show on Ipswich Community Radio.

The one that's just played is from the legendary Joel Corey, Ray and David Guetta. That was their song called Bed, right here on Ipswich Community Radio. This is the Isaac DeMay Show. It's now time to get those thinking caps on, ladies and gents, boys and girls, as it's time for the riddle for this week. So, the rules for this part of the show are very simple, as I am going to read a riddle out to you, and you have the time of the following song to try and guess an answer to that riddle. And the only real question is, are you ready? So without further ado, ladies and gents, boys and girls, the riddle for this week is: you have me today, tomorrow you'll have more. As your time passes, I'm not easy to store. I don't take up space, but I'm only in one place. I am what you saw, but not what you see. What am I? I'm going to repeat that for you again if you did not quite catch it. The riddle for this week is: you have me today, tomorrow you'll have more. As time passes, I'm not easy to store. I don't take up space, but I'm only in one place. I am what you saw, but not what you see. What am I? Now, like I said, you have the time of the following song to try and get an answer to that riddle. And let's get that song on for you now. Probably one of the most iconic Queen songs coming up now for you. This is Bohemian Rhapsody. Start thinking of the answers, and I'll be back very shortly with the answer to this week's riddle on the Isaac DeMay Show on Ipswich Community Radio.

I've always thought that is one of the best songs that Queen has ever done. That is Bohemian Rhapsody by Queen, right here on Ipswich Community Radio. This is the Isaac DeMay Show. Now, before I left you for that absolute masterpiece by Queen, I had announced the riddle for this week. So let's jump straight into it, as I'm now going to reveal the answer to you now. So before I carry on, I'm going to give you one more chance to hear the riddle before I reveal the answer. So the riddle for this week is: you have me today, tomorrow you'll have more. As your time passes, I'm not easy to store. I don't take up space, but I'm in one place. I am what you saw, but not what you see. What am I? Now, ladies and gents, boys and girls, please can I have a drum roll at home and in the studio here, as the answer to the riddle for this week is... memories. Memories is the answer to the riddle for this week. Congratulations if you got that riddle correct. Unlucky if you got the riddle wrong, but do not worry, as the riddle shall make an appearance in next week's show. So you'll have another chance to have a go at the riddle in next week's show. But do stay tuned for the rest of today's show, as I've got loads coming up for you in the show. But we're going to get some more music on. This next one is an absolute classic by The Verve. This is Bittersweet Symphony. Here on Ipswich Community Radio, this is The Isaac DeMay Show.

another fantastic tune. I'm loving the tunes in today's show, and I hope you are as well. That is from S Club 7 with Bring It All Back here on Ipswich Community Radio. This is the Isaac DeMay Show. Now, I can guarantee you there's so much coming up in the show today. I've got the album of the week coming up very soon. I've got a fantastic band and album for you this week. As well as that, I've got some fantastic music from some upcoming artists coming up very shortly in the upcoming artist segment. So that is to look forward to. And as well as that, I've got so much amazing things as well as that in the show. So do stay tuned. Now, to keep up to date with the show, myself, and everything else outside of today's show, you can follow me on all major social media platforms. Isaac the Radio Presenter is the name you're looking for. That is Isaac the Radio Presenter with no spaces, no capital letters, and Isaac spelled I-Z-A-A-K. That is I-Z-A-A-K. Now let's jump straight into some more music now. This next one is an absolute banger from Ray. This is Call On Me, right here on Ipswich Community Radio. This is the Isaac DeMay Show.

What a brilliant tune. Love that one from NLTD and Nina Nesbitt. This is Cry Dancing right here on the Isaac Domain Show on Ipswich Community Radio. It's now time for the album of the week now. And this is where every week I look into a random but amazing album to share some of the brilliant music that the album of the week has to offer. So let's get started with this week's album of the week choice, which is from the French electronic band M83 with their album called Hurry Up, We're Dreaming. So without further ado, let's begin the album of the week with this iconic tune from the album called Outro, which is the last track of the album and was released as part of the album back in 2011. Enjoy this one, folks. I'll be back very shortly to continue this week's album of the week on the Isaac Domain Show on Ipswich Community Radio.

What a tune to start off the album of the week for this week from the album Hurry Up We're Dreaming from M83. That was the last tune of the album called Outro. You're listening to the Isaac DeMay Show here on Ipswich Community Radio. We're currently doing the album of the week, which I mentioned just before is Hurry Up We're Dreaming by M83. Now, Hurry Up We're Dreaming is the 6th studio album from M83, and it was released on the 18th of October 2011 by Naive Records in France and by Mute Records in the United States. The album was the last M83 album with keyboardist Morgan Kibbe and the band's first full double album. Now we're going to get into some more music now with a track from the album again. This one is called Wait, and more of the album of the week shall return very shortly here on the Isaac DeMay Show on Ipswich Community Radio.

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That is Wait right here on Ipswich Community Radio. This is the Isaac DeMay Show. And currently we are on the album of the week, which is Hurry Up, We're Dreaming. Now, the album itself received generally good reviews from the critics as it debuted at number 15 on the US Billboard 200 with its first week of sales at 21,000 copies, making its M83's highest charting album to date, and it sold 300,000 copies in the United States as of March 2016. The album was nominated for Best Alternative Music Album at the 2013 Grammy Awards, and it went on to rank number 134th on the Pitchfork's list of the 200 best albums of the 2010s in October 2019. Now, unfortunately, I do have to round off this week's album of the week with one more song. And this one is probably the most famous song written and performed by M83, and it's fortunately a part of this album. So I'm going to play it for you now. Here is M83 with Midnight City to round off this week's album of the week. Here on Ipswich Community Radio, this is The Isaac DeMay Show.

What a brilliant tune to round off the album of the week. That was M83 with Midnight City. The album of the week for this week was Hurry Up with Dreaming, which is honestly such a fantastic album. 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I have got music and from various artists, and as well as that, I've got the upcoming artists, which is some brilliant music coming up from some local and or upcoming artists within the music industry. And as well as that, I've got some perfect love songs for this week's timeless love songs. So there's that to look forward to within the show today. Now, do follow me on all the major social media platforms. 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That is Isaac the Radio Presenter with no spaces, no capital letters, and Isaac spelled I-Z-A-A-K. That is I-Z-A-A-K. Now we're going to jump straight into some more music now. This is a brilliant one from Kygo featuring DNCE. This is Dancing Feet right here on the Isaac DeMay Show on Ipswich Community Radio.

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This is from Diplo and Miguel with Don't Forget My Love, right here on Ipswich Community Radio. This is the Isaac DeMay Show. It's now time for the next part of today's show, which is another brilliant part of the show, which is the upcoming artists. This is the part of the show where every week I play some music from some upcoming artists within the music industry. Now, if you or someone you know is an upcoming artist or band and you would like to get your music heard on the radio, such as this show on Ipswich Community Radio, then you can get in contact with me now. There's a couple ways you can get in contact with me, either via social media, that is if you give me a follow, which is under the name of Isaac the Radio Presenter, that is Isaac the Radio Presenter, with no spaces, no capital letters, and Isaac spelled I-Z-A-A-K, that is I-Z-A-A-K. As well as that, you can send me an email directly to theisaacdemayshow@gmail.com. That is theisaacdemayshow@gmail.com. And that again is no spaces, no capital letters. Isaac spoke the same way, and Demay spoke D-E-M-A-Y. That is D-E-M-A-Y. If you ever forget my email, just think of this, the name of this show, and put @gmail.com at the end of it. Should be all good. Now, enough of me talking, let's play some music from some upcoming artists. This one is from Painting the Silence. This is Dream Machine here on Ipswich Community Radio. Enjoy this one.

to round off the upcoming artists for this week. That is from Tim Everly within Kilsney, right here on Ipswich Community Radio. This is the Isaac DeMay Show. Now, I can guarantee you there's so much coming up in the show today, but stuff to look forward to very soon are things such as the Timeless Love Songs and the Fabulous Facts. So they are two brilliant features of the show, and I've got so much more features and music to look forward to within the show, so do stay tuned for that and so much more. Now, do not forget to follow me on social media. Isaac the Radio Presenter is the name you're looking for. That is Isaac the Radio Presenter, with no spaces, no capital letters, and Isaac spelled I-Z-A-A-K. That is I-Z-A-A-K. Now we're going to crack on with some more music now. This next one is a really good tune from Joel Corey and Becky Hill. This is History, right here on Ipswich Community Radio. This is the Isaac DeMay Show.

0: What a brilliant tune. Love that one from years and years. That is a classic one. If you're over me, right here on Ipswich Community Radio, this is the Isaac DeMay Show. Now, there's lots coming up in the show to look forward to, so do stay tuned for all of that. But it's now time for the Timeless Love Songs. I love this part of the show, and I know you will as well. The Timeless Love Songs is where every week I play you a nice, lovely selection of love songs for all to enjoy. So grab your loved ones and have a dance. But if you can't for whatever reason, just think of the good times you've had. As we're going to begin this segment of love songs with a brilliant tune. You're going to love this one. The first one we're going to start off with is from Dean Lewis. This is How Do I Say Goodbye? This is the Timeless Love Songs here on The Isaac DeMay Show on Ipswich Community Radio.
1: Early morning.

What a lovely set of love songs, and a brilliant one to end off the timeless love songs from Coldplay, that is Everglow. Before that, we had Adele with Hello, and to start off that trio of love songs, we had Dean Lewis with How Do I Say Goodbye, here on Ipswich Community Radio for the Isaac DeMay Show. It's now coming up to the Fabulous Facts, which will be making an appearance real soon. And as well as that, I've got so much amazing music to look forward to. So do stay tuned for that. I do have music from the likes of San Holo, another Joel Corey track, this time with Tom Grennan. I also have music from the likes of Robbie Williams and James Blunt. I also have an exclusive interview as well. So do stay tuned for that. And I've got so much more going on, so do stay tuned to the show today. But let's get some more music up for you. Here is Dua Lipa with Hallucinate, here on Ipswich Community Radio.

another favourite of mine. That is the one and only Daft Punk featuring Pharrell Williams and Nile Rodgers. That is Get Lucky. Right here on Ipswich Community Radio. That is the Isaac DeMay Show. Now it's time to get on to the next part of the show today, which is the Fabulous Facts. This is where every week I look into a few interesting, weird, or out the ordinary facts to share with you so we can all learn something new. So, to start off with the fabulous facts, did you know that avocados are a fruit, not a vegetable? They're technically considered a single-seeded berry, believe it or not. As well as that, did you know the Eiffel Tower can be 15 centimeters taller during the summer due to thermal expansion, meaning the iron heats up, the particles gain kinetic energy and take up more space. That is honestly really cool to think about that. And as well as that, did you know that people are more creative in the shower? When we take a warm shower, we experience an increased dopamine flow that makes us more creative. Isn't that so interesting to think that all of those are genuine facts as well? Well, unfortunately, I have to round off this segment now. That is all for the fabulous facts. But not to worry, as it shall return in next week's show. But we're going to get cracking on with some more music now. Here is a bit of San Holo. This is Light. Right here on Ipswich Community Radio. This is the Isaac DeMay Show.

0: Now it's time for the exclusive interview that I've got for this show this week. With me today are two very interesting lads that are doing a very fantastic thing for the local area and for the local music and charity scene. Amplify Live is a charity music event hosted in Woodbridge on the 10th of August at 4 p.m. for St. Elizabeth's Hospice. And with me today to go into more depth about it is Robbie and Ollie, who are the organisers of the event. So first of all, lads, I'd like to thank you so much for coming on the show today. I hope you guys are doing fantastic today.
1: Yeah, good. Thanks for having us.
0: Really no worries. So the first question I want to ask you guys is about the event itself. Could you tell us a little bit more about what you guys are planning to do?
2: So Amplify Live is a charity event that we came up with between the two of us. We wanted to run something again since the last time we did something together was New Year's Eve. We had a charity event in the community hall. A couple of friends of ours ran it and it turned out really well.
1: Yeah,
2: made a lot of money.
1: Really, really good. Made money for a local charity in Woodbridge. This is actually the third kind of event like this that we're running. So about this time last year, actually.
2: Yeah.
1: My band with the society. We played our Year 13 prom, and then afterwards I was like, we have this really great set. And so I said to the other guys, like, would you want to do a gig for charity? And they all said, yeah. I was like, are you all free on this date? And they all came back and said, yeah. I was like, right, leave it to me. I'll sort everything, just turn out on the day. And and we raised £450 for Calm.
0: That's charity. Incredible.
1: Yeah. So yeah, I was really happy with that. And then, yeah, so that was, we had two artists that night and then five on New Year's Eve. So we wanted to take it to that next stage.
2: I wanted it to be bigger and better.
1: Yeah.
2: And have more planning for it. We've been planning this for
1: good three or four months,
2: I think.
0: Oh wow! So yeah, a lot of work's gone into it.
2: Between the two of us and some friends have helped us plan it and facilitate all of this stuff. But yeah, it will be 10 artists, over 6 hours of music.
1: Yeah,
2: big task to do.
0: I can imagine.
2: Very exciting for us.
0: Yeah, of course. So this kind of leads into the next question that I've got for you guys is that I want to know sort of kind of the motivation behind wanting to do this. Obviously you guys mentioned just a minute ago that you guys have done stuff in the past, you wanted to do something bigger.
2: Yeah.
0: But is there any other like motivation or reasoning as to why you wanted to do this?
2: Well, my aim is to raise as much money as possible for charity, more than we have on any other occasion. Yeah.
0: Is there a target that you guys have?
1: Just honestly, as much as possible.
0: Yeah,
1: so
2: yeah. We've had targets before. Like,
1: yeah.
2: I'm setting up a donations page as well. It's not live yet, but it will be before the event. It's gonna be something like 1,000, 2,000 cap, but we'll try and make most of it from tickets and from donations on the day.
1: Because
2: where the tickets are, there'll also be a donation bucket, and you know we'll be inviting people.
1: Yeah, and we'll get a QR code as well to go to the
2: page. So in a multitude of ways, people will be able to
1: donate. Yeah.
2: To donate, even if they're not able to make it.
1: Exactly. Yeah.
0: Yeah,
2: so lots of friends of ours, people that went to New Zealand, people that have been to either of our bands, will be able to pitch in if they can.
1: Yeah.
2: So yeah, that is one goal, and another one would be that Woodbridge especially, but Suffolk in general, kind of suffers with young people's music. Ipswich is the exception in some ways, but we don't really have anything in Woodbridge except for the odd gig, the old open mic.
1: Yeah, like an open mic every other week or something.
0: Yeah.
2: There isn't much in the way of really exciting live music.
1: Yeah.
2: That bothers me.
0: Yeah.
1: We wanted to like give an opportunity for artists to perform, but also for everyone all ages, you know, to come and watch some live music.
2: Because
1: concerts and gigs and festivals these days are all really expensive.
2: And
1: so, Woodbridge, you know, it's not as big as going to Glastonbury or something, obviously. You know, it's nice just for an evening, just to see some music for a few hours at a really cheap cost. So, that's kind of what we wanted to do.
0: Yeah, and I think as well is that, I suppose outside of Ipswich as well, like you guys said, there's not really much going on. You know, people try to do stuff, but obviously it would be quite nice to see more stuff going on that isn't Ipswich based. So I think it's great that you guys have picked Woodbridge as a location, because it's quite a nice town, ain't it? It's a nice local town. Yeah, so it'd be nice to bring some people in, you know, and to play some live music.
1: Yeah.
0: So the next thing I want to have a chat to you guys about is the lineup. Who have you guys got going on in this marathon of a gig.
2: Well, so yeah, you can start.
1: Okay. Yeah. So we are opening with Emma Q, who is a really nice solo artist.
2: Yeah, she was with us on New Year's Eve.
1: Yeah, she did New Year's Eve. She's a good friend. And yeah, really looking forward to seeing her. And then we've got
2: your band's playing.
1: Yeah, so we're going to be playing last about 10 o'clock with the Society. Find us on Instagram.
2: We didn't quite play last New Year's Eve, but
1: no, we weren't.
2: We were a close. Big attraction.
1: Yeah.
0: I'd say.
1: And yeah, we kind of like play crowd pleaser songs, you know.
0: Yeah,
1: we're a cover band. We've got our one song that we've written that we like doing, but
0: yeah,
1: our main aim is to always play songs that the crowd like
2: love.
1: All know, they get to sing and dance along to. Yeah, that's always been our like main aim for when we perform. So
0: oh, that's good.
1: That's us.
0: Yeah,
1: your band is also playing.
2: My band's playing CTE. We're an Ipswich band. We've only played, as far as Suffolk, we've played one show in Wibridge, but we're mainly Ipswich and surrounding area. So this will be exciting to come back to Wibridge again. We're very much a heavy band, heavy metal band, or hardcore. We're sort of hardcore as well. We'll be doing a similar length set to the Society. And hopefully giving me a break in between the two.
1: I'm stepping in for our friend, can't make it.
2: So other than our two bands, we've got our friend Grace Wells, who played at the site of the Society's gig.
1: Yeah, so she opened up for our gig last September.
2: And she's very experienced in this.
1: Yeah,
2: scene.
1: Really, she's released a lot of music, and it's all scene, really good. Scene. Yeah.
2: My colleague Luca Luxmore from Planet Music, he's coming down to do a solo set. He's got an album coming out. He's been releasing music for a while now, and I'm very excited to see him play live. We've got Lilith, which is a new band. My friend Nina from Planet Music, she also has played with my band before. She had another band called Morgue Pit that played at our Smokehouse gig, and they were a lot of fun, but she's formed another one now. I'm really excited to see what they do. They're like a grunge cover band, I think. And then
1: we've got Chris Clayton, who played at New Year's Eve. He's really good. Plays some like some very different music to the rest of the night. It's really good.
2: Like 90s rap.
1: Yeah.
0: Oh, wow. Yeah. Very unique.
2: I've seen him at open mics. He's awesome.
0: Oh, that's good. Fun. Yeah.
2: Other than them, it's so many people.
1: Another three.
2: Our friend Cosmo, he's formed a band called Idyllic Feel.
1: Yeah.
2: And he doesn't want to spoil it too much, but he said that they're like an indie funk kind of band.
0: Yeah.
2: I know he's very influenced by Mac DeMarco, but I don't know what their song was going
1: to
2: sound like.
1: Yeah, I'm looking forward to seeing them.
0: Yeah.
2: A couple others. We've got Gabriel Jax Brown, who's the drummer for Lilith. He's playing his own solo set as well. He's very like Radiohead, Jeff Buckley inspired, and I haven't heard any of his songs yet. I'm very excited to see him too. And then
1: Pre-Wasted at the last one.
2: Yeah, they're
1: another band I look forward to seeing.
2: I'm also filling in for their bass player, who's away. First of all, I'm playing bass for them. That's a group of friends. I think most of them are at college here in Ipswich. They're a metal grunge band.
1: They'll be a lot of energy, a lot of fun. So yeah, that is the lineup in its entirety.
0: So that sounds like a very diverse, very exciting lineup that you've got. It definitely shows that a lot of planning's gone into getting everyone together. So that sounds amazing. So the next question I've got for you is about the charity you guys have chosen. You guys have chosen St. Elizabeth's Hospice.
1: Yeah.
0: Is there any particular reason why that charity in general, or was it just you like the charity and you know?
2: There is, yeah. I have a very strong connection to that charity, as well as our close friend Jesse does. Both of us have in common that our dads were there towards the end of their lives and were treated there. My dad was treated there last year, and he died there in early November. And Jesse, our friend, her dad was there earlier this year.
0: Yeah.
2: So we both have very strong feelings about supporting them and raising money for them. And so I wanted to do this as a tribute to both of those men.
0: Yeah.
2: As well as my mum did a walk across Hadrian's Wall earlier this year.
0: Yeah.
2: Raised a ton of money for it.
0: Yeah.
2: So I had to find a way to honor it.
0: Yeah. So it's a very important charity to you, and it obviously means a lot to you, considering you've had family who have been involved in that charity as well. So it would be great if you could raise as much as you want to, and as you guys have been saying. So the last thing is obviously the tickets. Tickets, the good old tickets.
1: Right.
0: If someone's been listening today and so I'm sold, I want to come, I want to do it. How can people buy tickets? Can they buy them on the door? Can they buy them in advance?
1: So So tickets will be available on the door.
0: Yeah.
1: So just feel free to turn up. It will be cash only. We won't have a card machine. So if you're turning up on the night, bring cash.
0: Yeah.
1: It's going to be £8 on the door. So, but also we are selling tickets in advance. We are. They're on sale. Where tickets have been sold already at the Riverside Cinema in Woodbridge. I actually work there, so I asked our manager Neil if we could sell tickets through there, and he very kindly said yes.
0: That's
1: so
0: good.
1: Yeah, if you would like to buy tickets, you can either go in person to the box office and just ask for tickets for Amplify Live. They'll be £6 in advance, so a little bit cheaper than on the door.
0: Yeah.
1: Or you can call on the phone numbers the Riverside, book through there. Someone will pick up. Or online as well, you can book tickets through the Riverside. So yeah, any three ways there, there'll be £6, and then on the door on the day, there'll be £8. Yeah. So yeah.
0: Awesome. Well, lads, that's all we've got time for, unfortunately. Thank you so much for coming on to the show. I wish you guys the best of luck.
1: Thank you.
0: I hope you guys raise as much money as you can.
1: Yeah.
0: And you guys have got to tell me how it goes at the end. I'll definitely have to come check it out as well myself.
1: Great,
0: so yeah, thank you very much.
1: Perfect. Thanks so much.

0: Russia.
1: This guy is another artist that will always remain a favourite of mine, from James Blunt, that is Love Under Pressure, right here on Ipswich Community Radio. This is the Isaac DeMay Show. It's now time for the next part of today's show, which is the National Day. This is where every week I look into some of the national days that are celebrated across the UK and beyond. So without further ado, let's get cracking on with the national day today. So we're going to start off with the first one. So that I'm calling all people who are collectors of playing cards. If you like playing cards, if you use them quite regularly, or you collect them, it is National Playing Card Collection Day. So if you want to have a reason to start off a hobby, maybe you should start collecting playing cards, as today is the national day for that. As well as that, if you want an excuse to go down to the beach and make a sandcastle, now's your chance, as it is National Sandcastle Day today as well. So go out and start building those sandcastles, as it's National Sandcastle Day. As well as that, if you are a fan of sunflowers, however way you like them, it is National Sunflower Day today as well. So go out and appreciate sunflowers today, as it's National Sunflower Day. But unfortunately, that's where I have to round off this segment of the National Day. The National Day shall return around the same time next week, so do make sure you tune in then for a new National Day lineup. But we're going to get some more music on now, so do stay tuned. So we've got more coming up right after this, here on Ipswich Community Radio. This is the Isaac DeMay Show.

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So much more tunes are to follow up in the show. You are listening to the Isaac DeMay Show here on Ipswich Community Radio. Now, there's lots coming up in the show, like I just mentioned. There's so much different things going on in the show. There's so much amazing music. So do make sure you stay tuned to Ipswich Community Radio for more stuff within today's show. And as well as that, just so much amazing music. Do not forget to follow me on social media. Isaac the Radio Presenter is the name you're looking for. That is Isaac the Radio Presenter. No spaces, no capital letters. And Isaac spelled I-Z-A-A-K. That is I-Z-A-A-K. Now we're going to get into some more music now. Here is a bit of Paloma Faith. This is Make Your Own Kind of Music. Here on Ipswich Community Radio, this is The Isaac DeMay Show.

another brilliant tune. The tunes are going to be like that for the remainder of the show today. That is from the one and only Sigrid with Mirror, right here on Ipswich Community Radio. This is the Isaac DeMay Show. Now, recently I've been trying to do a lot of car boot sales in the area because I'm trying to get rid of a lot of stuff that is just lying around in the house that I no longer really need. I did one in Needham Market the other day, and that was really good. We went there with a bunch of stuff, a full car boots load, and me and my parents were there. We were like, okay, we need to sell as much as we can, you know, but make sure we actually, you know, sell it for a fair price. So we went there with a bunch of stuff. We left with only half of what we left with to begin with. So it was really good to see that we were able to get rid of half the stuff that we had started off with. And I always love a car boot because people are selling some really interesting things, and I was able to get a couple of things myself. But I would definitely recommend car boots. I always think car boots are great if you want some really nice cheap items, and also if you want to get rid of some stuff as well. Now, enough of me talking about car boot sales. Let's get some more music on for you now. This is from Sean Paul featuring Dua Lipa. Second time the Dua Lipa has turned up in the show today. This song is No Lie, right here on Ipswich Community Radio. This is the Isaac DeMay Show.

I absolutely love the song, and I hope you did as well, from Tom Grennan. That is Remind Me, right here on Ipswich Community Radio. This is the Isaac DeMay Show. Now, as we quickly approach the end of the show today, I can assure you that in next week's show, I've got another jam-packed, fun-filled, exciting show for you to enjoy, with all the usual things coming up in that show, such as the On This Day, the Riddle, the upcoming artists, the fabulous facts, the timeless love songs, the album of the week, and finally the National Day. All of that is coming up within the show next week. And of course, as per usual, some very, very good music. But enough about next week's show. Do make sure you tune in though to next week's show at 4 p.m. next Saturday. But we're going to get some more music on now, as we've still got a little bit left in the show today. Here is a bit of Woodkid. This is Run Boy Run, here on Ipswich Community Radio. This is the Isaac DeMay Show.

I've always really loved that track from Woodkid. That is Run Boy Run, right here on Ipswich Community Radio. This is the Isaac DeMay Show. Now, unfortunately, it has got to that point in the show where I do have to say goodbye. I would like to thank you so much for tuning into the show. You've been listening to the Isaac DeMay Show right here on Ipswich Community Radio. Now we'll be back next week from 4 p.m. to bring you another installment of the show, so do make sure you tune in then for another jam-packed, fun-filled show. Now, do not forget to follow me on social media. Isaac the Radio Presenter is the name you're looking for. That is Isaac the Radio Presenter. That is all one word, no spaces, no capital letters. And Isaac spelled I-Z-A-A-K. That is I-Z-A-A-K. Now I'm going to leave you with this one last track now. Enjoy the rest of your evening and your weekend. And I shall see you next week. Goodbye from me, and see you later.

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1: To us, I'm in nearly forgotten. Me reach a Greg, we pop me side about 25 copper. Then put up them on a signal, I man.
0: Yes, it's that time again, you know.
1: Me come out and they can't even want to fetch me a bottle. Me say...
0: Yes, the sounds of freedom, roots, rock, reggae, and dub show.
1: The sound system did appear. Me hold the mic and start it.
0: So a big shout to DJ Ms. Pat.
1: Let me go, the mafia, let me go. Cause I and I come, come star of the show.
0: Yes, loving the soulful vibes you play. Big up to you.

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0: So if you know anyone who loves roots and culture, send them this direction, you know, from now until 8 o'clock.
1: Today's a lucky thing, the sound system in a club. All of the clubs, they look it up on.
0: Culture and roots, as I said, and roots and culture. We're right now going to start the show in the revival vibes.

0: soul track previous to this. So first track of the show was entitled Thunder Rock. Alright, now this track is entitled Roadblock. And it's a 7-inch on the dancehall label.
1: Come out of the car, they want to fetch me about. Me say, officer, me recharge up.
0: Artists Carl and Gibby.
1: So chance like chap, me say me buck up in a roadblock. Slung by the dead and buck up in a roadblock.
0: Yeah, so again, greetings and welcome to each and everyone. Must say shout out to our silent listeners.
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0: Yeah, so it just feels so good to be back live in the studio again after a few weeks off. Yeah, just been busy, you know. But as I say, I'm back live and direct this evening.
1: In the highest ranking, yeah.
0: Bringing you some revival, second part of the show. Couple of Freedom Sound dubs. Plus some new releases, so keep it locked.

right now. This one's entitled Westman Skank, featuring the voice of Dr. Alimentado. And this is a 7-inch on the High Sounds label. In fact, Ital Sounds label. My apologies. Rockers.

please, Mr. Minister. A word with you. Only take a minute, sir. So don't.

Yes, track entitled Healing Dub. And that was a 7-inch on the top ranking label. And a pleasure instruments for that one there was the Fat Man rhythm section. And like I said earlier on, featured the voice of the late great Jacob Miller. Right now, Harrison, this says Jayutes. Again, I'm going to give a big shout to Massive Locked In. Big up to you coming from I.

0: Yes, this evening, Virgin galore. And trust me, I got a lot more in store. Don't forget next week, Saturday, Glow Rhythms take place on Christchurch Park, you know? So make sure you check that one out, all day event. Global Rhythms, Christchurch Park, next Saturday. Yeah,
1: Jerry. Man, sight the money I will make nobody's rasta.
2: Be the one said,
1: yes, I. The money, the light, rasta.
0: Yes, more revive as I bring in the voice of July, and he says money. Dubwise style, of course.

Yes, track entitled False Teaching by the great Una Mervyn. I want to give a big shout out to Nick. It's glad to hear from you the other day. Well, good to hear from the other day, you know. Also, big shout going out to Phase 2, Steel Band. And I want to give a big shout going out to Charles Moore and the Chantry Residents Association. Right now, I'm going to stick with the vibes. One more track from Una Mervyn. This one's entitled Lucifer.

Yes, easily listening this evening on 105.7. Wanna say a big shout to Gerald Green. Nice catching up the other day. Big up to you, Maretta.

0: Hi, this is DJ Walcott. I believe that children are our future. Teach them well and let them lead the way. This is the Sounds of Freedom Roots Rock Reggae Show. 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
1: Ah, this is Big Youth. When I'm coming through, I listen to the Sounds of Freedom Roots Rock Reggae Roots Show on a Sunday evening. So you should tune in and remember, if you ride like lightning, you'll crash like thunder. Black people, do we really have to fight? Black people, do we really, really have to fight? You see, where I live in the heart of the city, in the ghetto of the city, people, all I can see is confusion. People fight against each other. We don't need that. Tune in to the Roots Rock Sound of Freedom Reggae Show. Bappa Rankin. And if you're not, you'll get a spanking.

Yes, and that was Gone in Silk. And track previous to that, well, to this, was Fred Lox entitled I've Got a Joy. Yes, so don't forget, next week, Saturday, Global Rhythms taking place on Christchurch Park, Ipswich. And the following week, the 15th this month here, you catch Freedom Soul at Steamboat Tavern. All day event, doors open 1 p.m. until late. Single mothers growing up, them little kids at home. Where is the daddy gone? Leaving them alone. And I will be spinning some tunes on the day. From the very bone, we said, alongside Easy T. Things she got to do to survive. And we'll also have Roger Douglas, who'll be blessing us with some vocals on the day. So make sure you check that one out. That is Saturday, the 15th of July. Freedom Song at the Steamboat Tavern. Good food will also be on sale, and admission is only £5.

going to start bringing some newer tunes, new releases. And as I mentioned earlier, on a couple of dub plates. So shout and respect each and everyone locked in.

Yeah, I just want to say a big shout to Chris from Out of Time Records. So anyone out there, if you want some reasonably priced vinyl or CDs, make sure you check out Chris at Out of Time, 4th Street, Ipswich. Right now, we step in Dubwise.

Yes or no? So again, don't forget the 15th of this month here. Freedom Sound at the Steamboat Tavern, all day event, doors open from 1 until 8. And in fact, the event is entitled Backyard Cookout Party, so that means we're going to have some good food on the day, good music. And you know, when freedom come, it's always good vibes. And also make sure you check that one out, 15th of this month here, Steamboat Tavern with Freedom Sound System. Right now, we just come to shit on the walls of Babylon, you know? Yeah.

0: 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Tough enough.
1: Guide us, O Jah, in this time. Guide us. Guide us, O Jah, in this time. 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In this time of war and crime,

Guide us, O Jah, in this time. Guide us. In this time of war and crime. Guide us. In this time of tribulation and frustration. I ask thee, Jah, oh, guide us. Keep an eye far from sin. And I going out and I coming in.

Yes, one heavyweight piece of tune, brand new from Freedom Sound. And that one is due to be released the middle of this month here, you know. So I will let people know on my Facebook page when they can basically get their copies. 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

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Sounds of Freedom, Roots Rock and Dub Show with Ida Rank and the Actual Tower. Shout out to Alipshish Massive. And wherever you're listening from, shout out to you coming from high.

Yes, as I bring in part two, track entitled Conscious Way. With the voice of Prince Shamba.

0: I come to places like this, by the riverside. And for some
1: Yes, a big shout to all them and those listening way down there in Las Vegas.
0: Leaves of the trees and I hear the river going. It does something to my mental capacity. So I know for a fact, without a professor of science have to tell me, we are made for nature, so we are healed by nature. You have to come to nature.

Yeah, so as promised, I'm gonna play one more Freedom Dub. This one's entitled Javex. Big show going on to Bobby.

0: meditation. And if you disturb the humble lion may get wrathful.
1: Yeah, so don't forget, Global Rhythms taking place this coming Saturday, Christchurch Park, all the event. And the following week, you catch Freedom Sound System at the Steamboat Tavern. Again, another all-day event. Doors open there from 1 until late. Good food on sale. I shall also be playing some music alongside DJ AZT. And we will have the food blog who will be selling food on the day. So make sure you check that one out. Admission only £5. Family welcome.

0: Yes, you know, got to pull it up. Here it comes again.
1: Do not disturb the humble lion. The humble lion may be deep in meditation. And if you disturb the humble lion, the humble lion may get wrathful.

I was born on a Friday. I listen Papa Ranks on a Sunday. I was born on a Friday, but reggae music I come my way. Like Dopey Clark, I listen to Papa Ranks on a Sunday night on the Freedom Sound Show from 6 to 8 every Sunday night. Hold it tight.

Yes, I do like this, you know. Remix of Chanta Sam. If you remember, the original was on the album Handsworth Revolution by Steel Pulse. No, they've done a remake, Vice of David Hines. Tough tune.

Yes, but unfortunately, I've only got 2 minutes of the show left. So I'm going to say now a big thank you to each and everyone who listened in. Make sure you keep it locked for Daddy Turbo. And after Daddy Turbo, you got D&H. But again, a big thank you to each and everyone. I hope you full jive the vibes. So make sure you look after yourselves, live good with people, and be good with your family. And remember in life, good friends come, good friends go, but ours treasure those precious memories, you know. So again, take care, look after friends, look after family, and give thanks, you know. Be grateful. As life is so precious, you know.

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3: 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I'm David and I'll be playing you some top drawer offshore sounds. 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

UK and the surrounding areas. A real special show for you this week, ladies and gentlemen. As they try to be each and every week, well known but well done disco favourites.

original release 1974, Vibration Records out of the USA. All Platinum Records out of the UK 1975, Shirley and Company, Shame, Shame, Shame. And quite by chance, this one. One word title repeated three times. That makes it three words, doesn't it? First release in Buddha Records, 1975. Andrew Chu Connection. Sing along to the sounds of More More.

0: and Choo Choo Connection. Buddha Records 1975. 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
1: Today's Soul Explosion was brought to you by the letters P and H and the number 5.

It's over 50 years old right now. TK Disco Records 1975. KC and a Sunshine Band. That's the way. I like it.

J-Boy Records at the UK, TK Disco Records at the USA, RTA Victor Records all over Europe, George McQuay, Rock Ya Baby, a real groover right here on the Soul Explosion with MA Man PH5. And speaking of groovers, the build on this one. All the socials are open, ladies and gentlemen, at PH5 Soul on Instagram, Soul Explosion PH5 on Facebook. In all, it's Extended Mix Glory, the Santa Dinah Ross, Love Hangover.

0: 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The really rather wonderful Dinah Ross. Of course, Love Hangover.
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sometimes mistaken for the 80s, but I do believe this was 1979. And if it was the 80s, it might have been only 1980. Let me check that up. I'll check back in with you at the end of the tune. Of course, the sound of the Whispers. Well known, but well done. And the beat goes on.

The Whispers, of course. And the beat goes on and on and on. And you know what was right? 1979. And keeping on with 1979 as we go from

2 to deck 1. Once again, extended mix glory on this one. Atlantic Records, 1979. Big sing-along tune like they all have been so far, and there will be up until the end of the show. Ladies and gentlemen, raise your hands, raise your voices. Narada Michael Walden, I should have

songwriter, producer, the guy had it all really. Narada Michael Walden, of course, 1979, Atlantic Records. I should have loved ya. And from I should have loved ya to another one with love in a title. This one, 1980, the first one from 1980s in this particular show. Well known but well done. Disco Grooves, courtesy of the Soul Explosion. I'll be your humble host, Paul Hobson, aka PH5. Pleasure to be with you here on ICRFM.com, all over the world on 105.7 FM in Ipswich, UK, and the surrounding areas. We're doing this all the way, ladies and gentlemen.

0: Italy with American vocalists, Italian producers, the wonderful, wonderful sounds of Change. Of course, that's a lover's holiday.
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0: Now I know.

gospel singer Candy Staten, also very well known for a disco, of course. Warner Brother Records, 1976, Young Hearts, Run Free. And many of you remember from about 86, 87, the theme from S Express. Well, here's the original vibe when it drops, ladies and gentlemen. Oh my goodness. Rolls Royce, Is It Love That You're After?

1979, of course. Rose Royce. Is it love that you're after? 3 years after Car Wash, 2 years after Wishing on a Star. What about Love Don't Live Here Anymore? Oh wow, I could just go on and on. Rose Royce, wicked slow jams, great disco tunes, great funk tunes, great dance tunes. Much like Heatwave, Boogie Nights.

sounding as wonderful today as it did back in 1976. GTO Records from the album Too Hot to Handle. What a hot tune that was. Of course, Heatwave, UK and USA musicians. That was Boogie Nights. Featuring, of course, from Grimsby, UK, Rod Temperton, who went on to write for Michael Jackson, produced many great tunes. Lady Gladys with a cover, Bougie Bougie.

1980, the first release on this one, Given, to John Davis and the Monster Orchestra, 1979. And then Gladys Knight of Pips took it all the way to number one in the charts. Bourgie, bourgie. Apparently bourgeois, bourgeois is what it stands for. For those of you old enough to remember school discos, many of these tunes would have enjoyed in our very young days. Great to spin them again. Great to enjoy them again.

1979. The Spinners, Working My Way Back to You, Babe. / Forgive Me Girl.

the original, this one, 1975 Golden Fleece Records, just 3.5 minutes long, came out a year later in all its extended mix glory, up to 7 minutes, the sound of the Tramps, that's where the happy people go. Tune after tune, and as we go from turntable deck number one to deck number two. This one sampled by very many over the years, of course. And it was a rock band that also did some funk and also did some slow jams too. They're sound of Chicago. This is Street Player.

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on the outside, of course. Stargard from 1979, Warner Brother Records. Wear It Out on the inside. About time we had some Earth, Wind & Fire, isn't it?

First one or two in a row from 1980s. This one from 1981. Of course, Earth, Wind & Fire. Let's groove.

0: to hear that one again. Of course, Average White Band, that's Let's Go Round Again.
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0: 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Oh, ladies and gentlemen, I simply had to play these next two from 1978. This one from Dan Hartman, of course, Instant Replay.

Records, 1978, Dan Hartman. Awesome. Sing-along, feel-good, disco vibes, instant replay. You know what? I think environmental health are going to be after me to turn this down. So just one more tune in a well-known but well-done selection. The disc.

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Hello, morning. Hey, thank you, PH5, by the way. The soul explosion. Just what we needed on a Saturday morning, right? If you missed any of it, by the way, ICR Plus is the app you need. Just go download that wherever you get your apps from. And of course, do not forget, icrfm.com has all the listen again details as well that you need. But for right now, wow, it's been a busy one. I'll tell you all about what happened between the last time we last spoke and now. And of course, keep you going for your Saturday and let you know what's coming up right here on ICRFM. He's a

Jessica, and he's a 10 on ICRFM, Ipswich Community Radio. Whew, nearly said something else there, but it's all right. It's all good. Wow, what a week it's been. Well, how about this then? One of our chief engineers here at ICRHQ, Dave, we had a little bit of an emergency situation the other day, and we kind of had to go and look at the old FM transmitter. It's just like, well, it's working fine, but it's not working at all. If that makes any sense. I know it doesn't, but go with it. Well, basically what happened was it was on, it was doing its thing. It just wasn't, you know, the transmitting part that it's supposed to do as a transmitter. It wasn't doing that. So 105.7 didn't exist for a little bit. And we were really calm and collected, and there was no running around. There was no panicking. There was no... Oh, wait, no. Sorry. I meant to say there was... pretty much nothing but that. But we got there in the end. Well, Dave did. He fixed it, didn't he?

Shakira teaming up with Burna Boy, Die Die. 2026 World Cup track. You already know that. It's ICR on 105.7 FM and around the world on the internet. 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An array of different shows, more genres than anyone else. We have every part of this community covered. And you can get involved too. 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And that is on studio@icrfm.com.

It's Rihanna and Man Down. It's ICI, Ipswich Community Radio. It's Daniel Mulready here. So, if you are going to be having pasta anytime soon and you want to do something really good for your health, well, have I got something very bizarre for you? I'll tell you more about that in a few moments. But for now, it's Dua Lipa and We're Good on ICR.

Okay, I'm not the emotional type, right? And I don't want to start a conspiracy or anything. But the music video to this, it made me cry. It was a re-indition of the Titanic incident, but from the point of view of a lobster in the tank in the restaurant side of things. He got to go to freedom, but not before his brothers and sisters all got eaten in the restaurant. I mean, that's the saddest thing I've ever seen. And it's just a music video. I just need to get over it. But anyway, health benefit fans, pasta fans, I'll talk to you in a minute about something. It's bizarre, and that's why I'm going to say it to you a bit. But before we do, let's get this on. It's Sam Sparrow, a little one from the noughties. It's Black and Gold.

It's Sam Sparrow, Black and Gold on ICR 105.7 FM, which, by the way, stands for Frequency Modulation, just in case you cared. It's Daniel Moore with you on this Saturday morning. Nobody asked that question, did they? But one question they did ask, right? Did you know that leftover pasta, not fresh, leftover pasta, has extra health benefits? Maybe that's why a restaurant I like to go to used to do that to me, or maybe they were just lazy. I thought it was laziness, but maybe they had a point going on, right? Because leftover pasta contains more resistant starch than fresh. Did you know this? I'm only finding this out just as much as you are, right? That's all thanks to the effect of cooking and cooling on the pasta's starch structure. Resistant starch has linked an improvement to blood sugar control and better gut health. As kids, we used to go and get pieces of raw pasta out of the packet and we just ate it raw. It was really crunchy, probably not good for our teeth, but we turned out fine. Fine-ish.

People ask me all the time, what's ICR's purpose in life? Well, we've got a transmitter, so it's obviously to try and talk to aliens. That's what we do here. Well, not really. That might be what some of the others do. But not us. We're not here to talk to aliens. We're here to talk to Ipswich Town, although we might find ourselves in the unlikely scenario of an alien invasion in Ipswich to be a little bit like Rendlesham and be like, okay, yeah, maybe ICR is talking to the aliens in Ipswich Town, which, you know, they're in Ipswich Town, so we talk to everyone in Ipswich Town, and that is what we do. ipswichcommunityradio.com if you want to find out what we do, or maybe you just want to buy a bit of our merch and think, I want to own a bit of history right here, because, you know, this station's quite old, you know, a long, long, long history. Well, you know, I was long established before I was born, let's put it that way. But, anyway, it's Saturday morning. As if a good thing ever can make up for all the pain. So I'm going to play some Robin.

Fiji, and much, much more in the Ipswich Isaac show tonight from 6. And then from 8 o'clock tonight, DJs on rotation, another one of our ICR veterans taking to the decks. And this time, personal favourite of mine, a little bit biased, but he got me here in the first place. TC Brown is taking to the decks from 8 o'clock tonight. Don't miss it. That's DJs on rotation, by the way. But if you do need to miss any of it, you can get it all back on the ICR Plus app, which is free.

0: So I was on the radio when this came out and received a complaint, an odd complaint, from Suffolk County Council saying the content of the song, we don't like it. Now why is that? Well, I should tell you, it was the Civils Bridge Maintenance Department that phoned me. The lyrics, "I crashed my car into the bridge," they said, "We don't want any of that happening in Suffolk, thank you very much." And I proceeded to tell them that the song was not written or recorded in the county, but yeah, we were playing it quite a bit. And to be honest, I found the complaint quite funny. But they did as well, they saw the funny side of it, and they just made me play it a lot more. So, you know, that didn't really work very well. But anyway,
1: even though I don't know,
0: it's ICR.

Okay, one for your radar. Switch them lights on. What do you think about the latest and greatest and the biggest and bestest in hip-hop hits? Or Triple H, as I call it. When the end of the night comes, well then, me and her leave for the exit. Live in the Castle with King Silky is the show for you. And it's on tonight at 10 p.m. So don't miss out on that, alright? It's a huge, huge show. Just warning though, make sure your girlfriends are supervised when they listen to that.

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1: Haven't you heard I'm the internet girl?
2: I'm getting out of here.

It's ICR. Hello, Saturday morning. It's Daniel Moore with you here. Right, I'm with you till midday, but keep it right where you've got it, all right? Because I've got another random thing to tell you. It's weird, but that's the vibe I'm going for today. I'm just in one of those, you know, when you just have those funny moments in your life where you're just like, I'm in a really random mood today. That's me right about now. Right, let's get this on for you. It's Black Eyed Peas for you now. The brilliant Meet Me Halfway.

I'm still not over the fact it's October. Sunshine Anderson, heard it all before. It's ICI, Ipswich Community Radio. On 105.7 in glorious mono. Are we going to get that fixed? Oh, we are. Oh, good. I'm glad about that. Anyway. But of course, stereo still exists on our ICR Plus app and on our smart speaker skill as well. Just ask your smart speaker to enable ICR FM. And then after that, just say play ICR FM. And of course, you can also get us pretty much on every platform ever. Tune in, Radio Player. It works on Sky Q, Sky Stream and Sky Glass as well. Check that out because it's a lot of fun. Just say Radio Player into your remote control and then look for ICR. It's easy, right? Right then, Gaga time.

Love it. Of course, our very own Tommy Lambert loves it too. You can catch his little cheeky repeat. He has one of those, you know. It's on this afternoon if you missed it Thursday. And he is here from 3 o'clock. Straight after Bonnie Ray with our Indie Afternoons. That kicks off at one. Between now and then, of course, Nigel Israel's here from midday today with Midday at the Oasis. Just keep it ICR all day. That's the way to do it, right? Right, I'm going to be telling you what happens when you read stuff. This one's going to be a little on the freaky side. Plus, I'm going to play you some Retro 3 too. Before we do any of that, though, it's Olivia Dean.

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Hello there, good morning. Welcome aboard. 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

Oh yeah, Wretch 32 and L. What a name. And Tractor, spelled with a K, of course, not the types we see on our roads, no. Yes, that would be ridiculous, wouldn't it? Imagine that, writing a song about a tractor. Well, actually, it'd be good a country song, wouldn't it? But not sure it suits hip-hop. Anyway, some gym class heroes coming up for you. I'm going to tell you what the word sub-vocalization means. It's a big word for a Saturday, but I'm going to tell you what it means. It's fascinating stuff.

Okay, so apparently, when you read something, anything, could be on the internet, could be from a book, could be on ipswichcommunityradio.com, just saying. But when you read stuff, even when it's silent, you're not reading it out loud, apparently the muscles of your mouth, your tongue, and the larynx, is the bit in your mouth, they all activate. And this process is called subvocalization. Basically, you're sounding out the words in your head to decode them. But in order to make that sound, the actual parts of your body that make it in real life are having to do their job. It's really bizarre. I'm learning a lot today. Anyway, it's Saturday morning, and it's time for Gym Class Heroes.

Typical Daniel Moore, that. Playing a song about stereo in mono. That's me. Anyway, you're going to think I've gone mad in a moment, right? Well, if you haven't already. Because I'm going to tell you what rotten eggs, urine, and burning matches, and almonds, they've all got something in common. I'll tell you what, it's not what you think. I'll tell you what that is in a moment.

I know what you're thinking. Your Saturday morning's got everything you need in it already. But what does Space Fact help you? Would that just be the icing on the cake for you? Well, if you're having your breakfast, maybe a Space Fact's not what you need. For you see, well, there's something in outer space that smells like rotten eggs, urine, burning matches, and almonds. What a combination that is. What smells like that? Well, it's a comet, of course. You're probably wondering how we as a human race know that. Well, traces of hydrogen sulfide, ammonia, sulfur dioxide, and hydrogen... What is that? Cyanide? What? Anyway, that's all been found to make up a comet. And, well, that just so happens to be what it smells like. I don't make this stuff up. I mean, someone might be, but it's not me. Anyway, I have to tell you, that is a true fact.

A bit of UKG on a Saturday. That's what we need. Sweet female attitude. It's flowers. It's ICR. I hope you're good. Morning. It's Daniel Moore here. Okay, so let's talk to the kids for a minute. Right? Firstly, kids, if you're loving these space facts, here's one you can take to school with you. Educate the teacher for a change. If you go into outer space, you can use a yo-yo. Apparently they work because there's still gravity like around you. So yeah, you can go and use a yo-yo in space. I can't even use a yo-yo here on Earth, but that's besides the point. You can go and use one in space. Why not, right? And of course, yes, that's... it was the 2012 experiment that NASA did where they found that out. Of all the money they spend to go into space, all the tests that they run, what did you come back with, guys? Well, we can use a yo-yo. Brilliant. Anyway, while I'm also talking to the kids, right, don't do this in front of me, that whole 6-7 thing they got going on, where they do that thing with their hands, right? Anybody under the age of 25 is doing my head in with that right now. But if you are in school, go into school on Monday and absolutely do this to your teachers. They love it, you know? 6-7! They don't really. 7-6.

Tyler and Chanel. Of course, before that, Kazan with 6-7. It's TikTok famous. If you're not on TikTok, don't worry, I'm not either. If you are the social media type, ICR's Instagram is the place to be right about now. Just search ICR105.7 on your Instagrams. You'll find us there. And you can give us a cheeky follow while you're at it as well. Hope you're good then. It's Daniel Moore for your Saturday morning, right here on Ipswich Community Radio.

0: Go on, it's Saturday. Treat yourself. Go on to Rightmove, Zoopla, spy on your neighbour's properties. Have a look around some houses. Don't pretend you don't do that. It's, you know, the ones you can't afford, they're really good, aren't they? You look at them, you're like, oh, yeah, we could live there. We could live there. You say that, don't you? You say to the nearest person, we could live here. We could live here. You know, it's only 3 million. We'll buy two of them.
1: Ask for money and get advice. Ask for advice, get money twice. I'm from the dirty, but that Chico nice. Y'all call it a moment, I call it life.

we've been building houses wrong. Yeah. New research shows that Lego bricks can withstand compression better than concrete. Better than the bricks we're using now. Apparently an ordinary Lego brick can support the weight of 375 million other bricks before it falls. Theoretically, you could build a tower nearing 3.5 kilometres in height, scaling up to the size of house bricks. But the problem is, that the actual problem is, right, building houses out of Lego, which theoretically would mean your house would be stronger. The problem is cost. Apparently, it would cost too much to do that. Yeah, that's the problem.

0: voice, I hear the same.
1: Have you had a dream recently? If you have, you may recall, and in fact, you might have experienced this. You know, sometimes you can remember your dreams, but most of the time you can't. Apparently, when you can remember your dream, it's because you had a bad night's sleep. But also, if you've been awoken from your sleep, your dream can be crystal clear. I had a really realistic one the other day, and that was scary. And you kind of, it kind of knocks you out for a couple of days, doesn't it? Because it's like, did that just happen? Especially when it's someone you know in the dream as well. It's like, that cannot have happened. Scary stuff, you know. Anyway, enough scientific facts from me today. I think you've had enough.

All right, our time together is almost coming to an end for this Saturday morning. I know, it's been fun, right? But hey, don't worry about it. Nigel Israel's got you. Can't speak. Nigel Israel. That's how you really pronounce his name. He's here from midday today with Midday at the Oasis. Make sure you're here for him. In the afternoons with Bonnie Raye's here from 1 o'clock as well. If you missed it in the week, Tommy's Rock and Metal Mayhem is being repeated at 3 o'clock. If you keep missing that, by the way, make sure you're here Thursday afternoons to catch it live. It's a lot of fun. And of course, the Ipswich Isaac Show is live and direct tonight from six. No, not from. Yeah, it is from six. I ain't got my glasses on. Yes, from 6 o'clock tonight for the Ipswich Isaac Show. We've got DJs on rotation as well, where one of our veterans takes to the decks tonight from 8 o'clock. I'll let you find out who it is this week. And of course, from 10, it's smooth and it's pretty good. It's Live in the Castle with King Silk. You see, he got me flustered even just saying it. Oh yeah, make sure that you're with your loved ones when that's on, because, he'll just seduce the pair of you. It's what he does, right? Listen, you, have a great rest of your weekend, all right? I've been Daniel Moore, back with you very, very soon here on ICR Ipswich Community Radio. And if you'd like to be a part of this radio station and have a radio show of your very own, just get in touch with us, all right? 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It's called ICRFM. It stands for Ipswich Community Radio. It's on 105.7 across the town on the ICR Plus app. It's on smart speakers. It's online. It's on Sky. It's everywhere. So make sure you're getting involved. Have a great rest of your weekend, all right?

2212. What you do to crew, son? 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I'm a hoodlum, you know you were 2-1s. About the blue up too, I'm the 1-2 day. 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Who are you, new lunch? I'm a ruin.

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afternoon and welcome to my show with the Oasis with me, DJ Entice, keeping it nice for the next hour. Starting with this one, "You Used to Hold Me So Tight." This is by Angel Johnson and Real People. Of course, that fantastic original by Thelma Houston. Thank you for joining me as usual.

track show for you this afternoon. Some great soulful house tracks to get you on your feet. Start jumping to the beat. Thank you as always for joining me, whatever you're doing. Hope your Saturday has started off well.

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1: that was a wonderful Angela Johnson with Real People.
0: The stars were
1: on to turntable number one. Of course, it's that wonderful voice of Luther Vandross.
0: Then love
1: The Night I Fell in Love.

Thanks for all joining me this afternoon as usual. Don't forget you can check me out this weekend, Saturday night, tonight, down at Manning's on the Corn Exchange. Drop some soulful house for you.

wonderful Janet Jackson. Onto Solange Dreams. It's a Soul Freaker remix. Check this out.

check out this new track. Uncle Art. This track called Feels. Just pick up the phone and call. Featuring Brandon Lulu. Just call me. So many interactions at the moment on socials. Apologies for not getting back to everyone. Big shout out.

Brandon. I was gonna say I hope you're well, but quite frankly, I don't think you care. But yeah, man, I don't think this is working for me anymore.

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Just came across this one this week. Indie RE. I love the Clasper. It's been

0: Lots of things going on in Ipswich this weekend. You know I always like. If you're looking for a bit of reggae and the Saxon crew down at the Meathu Hotel. But if you're looking for a bit of soulful house, and yours truly, come and check me out at the Mannings Pub. Just at the centre of the Corn Exchange. Right next door to the water pumpers, whatever they are. Just after the football. I'll be dropping it heavy, so come and say hi. Exactly what this track says. Come and say hi.
1: Is this possible, all of this chocolate here? How are you so fucking fine after all these years? Now I'm thinking I need to see you. Get in your spaceship, let's take a day trip. Get in your spaceship, come here and taste this. I just called to say hi. I just called to say hi.

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Give me the night. Give me the night. It's the Marco Krona Cuts.

should be on to turntable number 2. Of course, it's a remix of It Should Have Been You. My Blackness. Ooh. My phone is just packed up, by the way. But the show must go on, eh? Only about 10 more minutes left with me. Thank you for joining me. And I hope you join me again next Saturday between the hours of 12 and 1. I'm DJ Entice, keeping it nice.

Thank you, everyone, for joining me this weekend. All that I can see was you. All that I can see was you. His track's called Weekend Lover. And apologies to all those who try to contact me through my phone. It seemed to have packed up. It's been with me a long time, though. But thanks for joining me, as I say, as usual. I hope you had a good time this afternoon with me. And hopefully catch you same time, same place, between the hours of 12 and 1. Midday at the Oasis with me, DJ Entice. If you want to pick out some of the sort of music, just come and check me out on social media. And come and check me out at Manning.

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Just another minute left from me, so thanks very much. Thank you very much, as I say, for joining me, and

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Welcome back to the show. That was Suki Waterhouse with Neon Signs. That one came out in 2022 on her EP Milk Teeth, which is a really nice EP. I really love Suki Waterhouse. I think she's a really interesting artist. And yeah, she's got loads and loads of different things going on. She does modelling, acting. She's got loads of music. And I think it's super interesting when all these celebrities have all sorts of different things going on. I think, you know, they must be kept really, really busy all the time. So I really love Suki Waterhouse. Welcome back to the show. Thank you so much for tuning in. You're listening to The Afternoons with me, Bonnie Ray. For the next 2 hours, all the way up until 3 o'clock, I'll be bringing you all the best alternative rock and indie songs, lots of my personal favourites. I'm really, really excited for the show today. I've got some great artists coming up, such as Fall Out Boy, Avril Lavigne, and My Chemical Romance, so stay tuned for that. Next is Tommy James and the Shondells with Crimson and Clover.

Tommy James and the Shondells with Crimson and Clover. That one is the title track for their 1968 album Crimson and Clover. I think that song's very, very nice. I listened to it for the first time when, surprisingly, it was only a few years ago when I was watching Veronica Mars. It plays at the end of one of the episodes and it got stuck in my head, and I thought it was extremely catchy, and yeah, I just thought it was really nice. So I kind of, surprisingly, I couldn't think of what the name was, and it's quite obvious when you listen to the song in full, but it took me a little while, but I eventually did find the track, and I didn't realise how popular it was, and I was kind of shocked that it took me such a long time to discover and listen to and enjoy. But I do think it's a really nice song. It's one of my favourites, I think. It's not necessarily the genre that I always listen to, but every now and then I drag it out from the depths of my playlist and I listen to it, and I always enjoy it. I think it's a nice track. Up next, I'm going to play something that's equally kind of, I don't know, I think it's a little bit experimental. I'm not sure if that's just me who listens to it and thinks it's a bit wacky. So up next is Talking Heads with Artists Only.

Heads with Artists Only. That one came out in, I believe, 1978 on their album More Songs About Buildings and Food. I like Talking Heads a lot, I really do, but lots of the time when I listen to their music, it's a little bit too eccentric for my liking, and I'll have to listen to it quite a few times, sometimes even five times, before I even begin to enjoy the track. And then I absolutely love it. But for me, Artists Only, it was quite a distinctive listening experience, and I really do remember it because it was one of the only Talking Heads songs that I listened to the first time, and I really truly enjoyed. So I really love that track. It's one of my favourite songs from Talking Heads. I think it's so kind of interesting and fun, and I don't know, it really clicked with me the very first time I heard it, and I'm really grateful for that, because it's a bit of a pain when you want to enjoy a song quite badly, but you have to listen to it five times before you can even begin to. And I mean, some might argue that I'm forcing myself to like Talking Heads, but I really do think that they're a lovely band, and yeah, I just think they're so interesting. They've got some interesting unexpected lyrics and some really kind of bouncy melodic harmonies and melodies, and I really love them. I think they're really, really interesting. Up next is gonna be Fall Out Boy. It's about 1:15 now, it's a little bit after. So I hope everyone's having a really good Saturday. This track is called Head First Slide into Cooperstown on a Bad Day.

Call Out Boy with Head First Slide into Cooperstown on a Bad Bet. That one came out in 2008 on there. I think it was, gosh, let me count. So first of all, they released Take This to Your Grave, which I think was 2002. Then they released From Under the Cork Tree in 2005. And they released Infinity on High in 2007. And then they released Folie à Deux in 2008. So that's their fourth studio album, Folie à Deux. Really, really nice album. It's got a very distinctive front cover. It's very, very bright red. And then it's got, I can't remember if it's somebody in a bear costume giving a bear a piggyback or a bear giving somebody in a bear costume a piggyback. It's one of the two. And then one of the bears black, one of the bears yellow. And it's very eye-catching. You can't miss it, really. It's very memorable. I do like a memorable album cover. I think it's a great thing when you kind of, you look at a cover and you think, yep, I know what album that is. And you definitely get that with Folie à Deux. Lovely album cover and really lovely album. It's got some of my favorite Fall Out Boy songs on there. It's got $20 Nosebleed, which the title is maybe a bit, I don't know, disorientating and kind of dissuading, but it's featuring Brendan Urie from Panic at the Disco. So the combination of vocals is very, very kind of pop, rock, punk, pop, and it's just really, really, I don't know, energising. I really love that track. And I really love Fall Out Boy, so I'll definitely play some more next week if you want to tune in then. Up next is going to be a bit of a switch. This is The Cardigans with Loveful.

Cardigans with Love Fool, which came out in 1996 on their album First Band on the Moon. Really love that album, and I really love that song. It's kind of very popular, but with good reason. You know, sometimes you listen to a popular song and you think, why is this so popular? But I think there are certain tracks where you can understand it. It's completely understandable. Love Fool is one of those tracks. It is currently, let me check the time, 25 minutes past one. I hope everyone's having a really brilliant weekend. I rarely ask this, but has anyone actually got any weekend plans this weekend? I think that I'm mainly playing video games, which is little bit sad, but I'm doing really, really well on my little farm in Stardew Valley at the moment, so I really want to continue with that. I'm doing quite well. I don't know if any of you play that video game. It's probably one of my favorites, and yeah, I think that I'm going to try and upgrade my little house, my little farmhouse. Equally, I think tomorrow I'm going to go to the cinema with one of my friends. They're taking me to see the new Resident Evil film. Very excited. I've not seen any of the Resident Evil films, but I used to play it on the Nintendo Wii when I was little. And I always found it a little bit scary. It's very pixelated. You can't really see what's going on, but I did find it quite scary. So I mainly kind of covered my eyes and left it to my brother to complete the tasks and the levels. But, you know, I don't know, I think that maybe it'll be a good film. I hope I don't get really scared. I don't like horror films. I always get really, really scared, and then I get really paranoid. You know, you're in the bathroom brushing your teeth late at night, it's dark, and you think you're going to turn around and find something in the mirror, or, you know, you get nervous walking back when it's dark and creeping into bed, and I just get so paranoid with horror films, so I try to avoid them as much as I can. I don't know if it's going to be a horror film as much as it's going to be kind of like a spooky zombie film, but I don't know, maybe I'll enjoy it. As I said, I haven't seen any of the other ones, and I'm hoping that I'm not missing out on any huge plot points, because I know that sometimes if you watch a sequel, it's very confusing. But I don't know, I looked it up and it said that I shouldn't need to watch the other ones, but I don't know, I'm excited. I'll let you know how it goes. Up next, oh sorry, I should have asked really, if you've got any weekend plans, let me know. You can email bonnie@switchcommunityradio.com. I'd really, really love to hear from you and, you know, find out what everyone's doing on their weekend. I know that lots of people do lots of different things. I think weekends are thrilling. Okay, up next is Cocteau Twins with Sugar Hiccup.

Cocteau Twins with Sugar Hiccup came out on their album Head Over Heels in 1983. I think I can probably relate to that track because my diet mainly consists of sugar and I always get the hiccups after eating. I don't know what it is. I think it's because usually when I eat, it's in 15 minute segments for my lunch break, and I eat really, really quickly because I want to be able to eat all my food in that time. And then I go back and I'm hiccuping and I'm trying to kind of serve customers and I'm just hiccuping in their faces and I feel really terrible. And I say, oh, what can I get for you? Hiccup, hiccup, hiccup. And it's just really, really unfortunate. So I think, I don't know what it is. I always, always get the hiccups after eating. Even if I try and slow it down, I eat really slowly like a snail. I still get the hiccups. And you know, I actually think, and I come to think of it, it'd be quite interesting to be a snail. I'd really love to kind of experience that firsthand. And just, I don't know, their passion for cabbage and lettuce is something that I wish I had. Something I really, really wish I could experience firsthand. I don't know if I'd rather be a snail or a slug. They're both mollusks. So I don't think I'd be kind of missing out on one or t'other, depending. But, you know, I think it's something to consider. Every creature has a different experience, and one day, sooner or later, I'd love to experience being a snail or a slug. Up next is Cece and the Banshees with Falling Down.

That was Falling Down by Susie and the Banshees, which came out in 1995 on their album The Rapture. I love that album a lot. My favourite is probably the title track, and I would have loved to play it for you today, but it's 12 minutes long, and I think maybe it's a little much. Maybe one day I'll play it and everyone will really enjoy it, and I'll get an influx of messages that say, "Oh, how funny, I really loved that track you played. That was 11 and a half minutes long." And I'll say, "You know what, guys, you're so welcome." And then the next show after that, I'll play it, how long? 12 times in a row. Bet you'd all love that, but I won't. I'll refrain. I'm sorry. So I really love Susie and the Banshees. I think she's a really, really great artist, really great band actually. I think Susie Sue is really gorgeous. I'm very much inspired by her style and her makeup. I always try to do that really sharp Cupid's bow. I really love that. And I love her makeup on the album cover of The Rapture. I think it's absolutely gorgeous. I love the hair. I think it's so chic and cute. And I think that that's something I'm always trying to emulate. It is after 1:30 now. I think

geez, I listened to the first four albums and I couldn't stand any of them. But I think that when I listen to it more naturally and I let each song kind of infiltrate my playlists, I liked it a whole lot more because I wasn't forcing myself to like something that I wasn't going to like that way. And I don't know. My point is, I really love Susie and the Banshees, and I hope you enjoyed that one as well. Up next is something that is maybe, I don't know if it's heavier, because I don't really consider this band to be metal, even though I think that the genre that they fit into is kind of metal, like rock and metal. So I don't know. I really like this track regardless. It's Hymn with the Sacrament.

Him with the Sacrament. I want to say that one came out in 2003 on their album Love Metal, but I might be completely wrong. I really like that track. I think the very first time I heard it, it was recommended to me by one of my friends, and I don't know, he kind of introduces me to a lot of music, and I didn't really realize it until today when I was kind of looking through all the songs that I've listened to, and lots of them have kind of been influenced by the people around me. I think that's a wonderful, wonderful thing, not only to kind of have friends and family surrounding you, but to have friends and family that kind of want to suggest things to you and recommend things to you and kind of improve the range of things you've seen and heard. And I really, really appreciate recommendations and suggestions from kind of friends and family. It means a lot to me. It's very thoughtful. And The Sacrament by him was suggested to me by one of my good friends, Logan. He suggests me all kinds of songs and music. And I don't know, I think that lots of the tracks that I'm playing today have been influenced by him. So make sure you stay tuned for more of his top picks, I guess, such as American Football and Pierce the Veil, because I'm playing that later. Up next is, I don't know, I think this next track is probably one of my favourites. I think it's slightly autumnal. I always listen to it in the autumn because it feels very kind of chilly and kind of like the leaves are falling from the trees and nostalgic. And I don't know, as I said, just very autumnal. So up next is a personal favourite of mine. I really, really love this next track, probably more than I can say in the short amount of time I've got. But I love this track so much. Okay, I'm going to play it now. It's Paramore with Franklin.

Is that not just the most autumnal song you've ever heard? I really love that one. Paramore with Franklin came out in 2005 on their debut album, All We Know Is Falling. I love that album so much. I think the whole album is very autumnal, but that track especially. I really love the autumn. It's probably one of my favourite seasons. I'm not a humongous fan of those kind of bold seasons, summer and winter. I like the in-between ones, spring and autumn, where you can kind of get away with wearing whatever you want. And you never really know what the weather's going to do. It's a little bit unpredictable. It's not too hot, it's not too cold. Everything is changing around you. I love the spring because it's kind of a time of rebirth and Mother Nature. But I really love the autumn when everything kind of breaks down and gets ready to start anew in the following spring. And I don't know, I think that season changes are something that isn't appreciated nearly enough. I think it's so exciting to kind of look out your window and see the entire world around you shifting and changing and morphing. And I love autumn so, so much. It's one of my favourites. And you know what? I love autumn so much that I don't even need to enjoy pumpkin spice. In fact, I hate pumpkin spice and I still love autumn. I don't know. I think that lots of the people I know really like pumpkin spice. It's one of those things that isn't really for me. But I love, love, love autumn so, so much. And I'm so excited to bring out my range of coats and jackets and boots and socks and gloves and hats and scarves and mittens and all sorts of different things. I'm kind of just cozy up in bed. I really can't stand the summer because you can't really get away with cozying up with anything really. I have to sleep right off my duvet and pyjamas aren't comfortable and nothing's comfortable because it's far too hot and the windows are open and you've got insects everywhere. But autumn is really something special because it's not so freezing cold that you have to bundle up with everything you've got. But it's just, I don't know, it's just cozy. I'm going to stop talking about how much I love autumn. And I'm going to play the next track, which is equally autumnal. This one is American Football with But the Regrets Are Killing Me.

American Football, But the Regrets Are Killing Me, came out in 1999 in September on their album, well, I say album, I think it's an LP, American Football. I say that, I'm actually not too sure, I think it's an album, but it's called LP1, but I suppose LP just means long player, and an album is a long play. So I don't know. It's something that's always confusing to me, how albums are always called different things, you know, LPs and EPs and albums and records, and I don't know, they're all just bundles of music at the end of the day, aren't they? I really love that album or that record or whatever you'd like to call it. I think it's got some really great tracks. I don't know about you, I love a dreary track every now and then, especially when it's raining. I don't know what the weather's like today, really. I haven't been out and about. It might be warm, might be cold. It's warm inside where I am, but I'm very happy that it's warm. I was just saying that I liked the cold, but I'm happy that I'm not freezing to death. But yeah, so I really love American Football. I think they're a great, great band. And I think that lots and lots of artists that I really love have been inspired by American Football. For example, Fall Out Boy and Paramore were both inspired by the band, which I think is great. I think that when I think of emo music, I think of kind of like Panic at the Disco and Paramore, when really that's more pop rock, pop punk. I think American Football is kind of considered more traditional emo. But I think that genre is something that's very much up for interpretation. It's genre is just something that helps you to categorize things so that you can find other things that you're also interested in because they have similar features and characteristics and traits. So if I wanted to say that Paramore was emo, I could probably get away with it because it shares lots of features of other emo music, and I would use that to categorize what I liked and disliked about it. But officially, I don't think it is emo music, but I think that things like that, like genre, it's something that I think is really interesting, because whilst it is kind of something that's quite certain and something that you can kind of categorise quite confidently, it's not something that's set in stone. It's something that's always shifting and always changing, and it is kind of an opinion, but it's not a single individual opinion. It's kind of a collective opinion, if you will, and things like that, they always fascinate me. So, you know, I do like genres, not like certain genres, but genres as a concept, I think is really interesting and very, very helpful. If it weren't for genres, I probably wouldn't listen to as much music as I do, because I'd probably be scared, because I wouldn't know if I would like it or if I wouldn't. It really annoys me. I have a really good friend, and I always try to recommend him music, and whenever I go to recommend him music, I say, oh, I think you'll like this track, it's part of this genre, and he always says the same thing. He says, I don't like genres, I just like music, when really, every piece of music fits into a genre or a category of some sort. But I don't know, maybe that's just me being a bit of a snob. Up next is one of my favourite artists, and also the station manager Daniel Moore's favourite artists, so if he's listening now, he'll be very, very happy. This is Avril Lavigne with Fall to Pieces.

Gold Pieces. That one came out in, I think, 2004 on her album Under My Skin, which was her second album, surprisingly, right after her first album, which was Let Go, came out in 2002. I love Avril Lavigne. I've always really loved Avril Lavigne. I think that the very first time I heard Avril Lavigne was in the car on the way to the supermarket. My mum saved me the CD. We were kind of tearing apart lots of different CDs to reflect sunlight in the garden so that more things would grow and photosynthesize and such like and so forth. And she said to me, I think you'll really like Avril Lavigne, so we'll save this one. And I really did like Avril Lavigne. I really, really did. So I'm very, very thankful that she saved me that CD, because maybe I wouldn't listen to the music I do today if it weren't for that. It's around 2 o'clock now, and if you've listened to the show before, you'll know that that means it's time for some shout-outs. I love a good shout-out every now and then. So first and foremost, I'd like to give a shout-out to one of my very, very best friends, Merla, because she listens to my show every single week without fail, which I really appreciate, and I think we need to hang out soon. She's so wonderful, and she's so kind and so sweet and thoughtful, and I just love her so much. She's so great. And I'd also like to give a shout out to my mum, because she's fantastic, and to my cat Arthur, because he brought me a mouse. He always brings me mice. I say this every week. He's such a little hunter. He catches things all the time, all sorts of different things, and keeps me well fed. Despite my vegetarianism, my cat somehow manages to force feed me mice. Up next, I would like to shout out my BFF Cameron. It was his birthday this week. I would sing happy birthday, but I'm a bit out of key and I think it would be a bit embarrassing, and I don't think that he would really appreciate it all that much. If I knew in my heart and my soul that he was listening, and he really, really would appreciate it, and the next time I saw him, he'd say, wow, Bonnie, thank you so much for singing me happy birthday on the radio. I definitely, definitely, almost certainly, 100% would sing it right this very moment, but that's not something I can guarantee, so I'll save it for next time. Either which way, happy birthday to my BFF Cameron. I hope you had the best day in the world ever, because that is exactly what he deserves. I'd also like to give a shout out to my friend Tracy, because she listened to my show last week for the first time, which I really, really appreciate. I love it when people listen to my show and they say that they listen to my show and then they tell me that I did a good job. It makes me feel so special and so, I don't know, appreciated. And I appreciate that appreciation. So yeah. And finally, I would like to give a shout out to, let me think, who have I not shouted out in a while? Probably my grandfather, because he's really sick, and yeah, I'm wishing him a speedy recovery, and this week's probably going to be really tough for him, so I hope he gets through it okay. Up next, to kick off the second half of the show, is the Sundays with I Think.

The Sundays with I Kicked a Boy, that one came out in 1990 on their album Reading, Writing and Arithmetic. I really love Reading, Writing and Arithmetic, both the album and... Are they subjects or are they activities? I don't know, when I was in primary school they were all different subjects, Reading, Writing and Arithmetic, but I also think that they are kind of activities in their own right, Reading, Writing and Arithmetic. I love all three. I really do love a good maths puzzle every now and then. Keeps my brain ticking. Really good fun. I love that album. It's really kind of folky and eccentric and fun, and kind of, it's got kind of a nice beat to it. It reminds me of springtime and festivals and markets and kind of all those fun things in spring, which is strange because it's autumn, but I really love Sundays, and I really love Sundays as well. I think I just love every single little thing about that song, so I hope that you enjoyed it as well. Up next is another really great track from one of my favourite artists, one of my favourite bands, very similar genre. This one is Mazzy Star with Be My Angel.

That was Mazzy Star with Be My Angel, which came out in 1990 on the debut album She Hangs Brightly, which is a really, really lovely album, actually. I think it's slightly more country orientated than their other albums, which are a little bit more shoegazy and folky and whimsical. But I really, really love the debut album regardless. And I think the album cover is a really nice scene. It's kind of the entryway of a house, and it's really, really gorgeous, kind of itchy witchy and slightly Halloween-y, which is fitting because it's October, one of my favourite months. I love October. I think it's such a fun month. There's lots of things going on this month, I think, around town. There's things going on at the archive, and there's different music events, and I think it's a really exciting thing. Up next is going to be a track that is slightly more upbeat. This is Marina and the Diamonds with Forget.

Marina with Forget, which came out in 2015 on her album Fruit. I really love that album. It's kind of a really interesting album, I think, especially in its release. It had 6 whole singles, which also means 6 whole music videos. I love music videos. I love kind of looking at camera angles and costume and set design. So for me, 6 Marina music videos is an absolute blessing. I love Marina. I think she's absolutely gorgeous and so talented. She's got a lovely voice. She's really interesting and eccentric and unexpected. You know, you're listening to her music and you never know what she's going to say next. And I think that's such a thrilling thing. Keeps you really very much on the edge of your seat, which is just so perfect. I love, love, love Marina. And, you know, it's been a little while since she put an album out. I hope that she releases another one soon. I think that the last one she did was Princess of Power, which was, okay, maybe it wasn't so long ago. It's only last year, but it feels like ages because I wasn't a huge fan. I think I really loved Ancient Dreams in a Modern Land. I thought that was a brilliant album. I think that one came out in 2021 or 2022. And then, I don't know, Princess of Power was okay, but it wasn't really for me. So I'm hoping that she does something a little bit more eccentric again soon. But I'm sure that whatever she puts out will be wonderful regardless. Up next is the ultimate autumnal song. I hope you really, really enjoy it because it's one of my favourites. It's My Chemical Romance with Early Sunset over Monroeville.

My Chemical Romance with Early Sunsets over Monroeville. That one came out in 2002 on their debut album, I Brought You My Bullets, You Brought Me Your Love, which is a really, really wonderful album. It's my favourite My Chemical Romance album, and it's really, really hard to come by because they weren't very popular at the time, so they only made a certain amount of CDs for it, and I've never ever seen one. I didn't know this before, but I couldn't find it anywhere, and I really did wonder why. And then I figured it out, and I thought, oh my goodness, I'll never get my hands on one. I looked on eBay, it's so expensive to get a CD for it. Surprisingly, the records are very, very cheap. I think the last one I saw was maybe £15, which is honestly really, really not that much for a record, especially considering the CD is so hard to come by. And then the CD is hundreds of pounds, and it's such a contrast because usually you'd expect it to be the other way around, but maybe one day I'll get my hands on it. Up next is Pierce the Veil with Floral and Fading.

was Pierce the Veil with Floral and Fading, which came out in, I want to say 2017 on their album Misadventures. That one was recommended to me by a friend of mine, and I love that track so much. I think it's really catchy, and I just really like it. I think it's just really fantastic. Up next is a song from, I don't know, probably one of my favourite artists ever, ever, ever. This one is from the lead singer of Paramore, Hayley Williams. I'm so, so excited to go and see her live next year. This one came out on her debut solo album, Petals for Armour, and it's called Pure Love.

Hayley Williams with Pure Love. That one came out in 2020 on her debut solo album Petals for Armor. And I don't know if you heard it in that track, but it's quite a contemporary, experimental album influenced by kind of R&B and hip-hop and pop-punk and new wave music. It's quite a mishmash of loads of different genres blended into one. But I really, really love that album, primarily because I think that Hayley Williams, she's a lyricist and she's a front woman, but first and foremost, she's a vocalist and an amazing one at that. I find it so satisfying to listen to her sing, and I love watching live performances because they've got so much energy and she's just such a stage presence. I remember the first time I saw her live, it changed my life, truly. It seems like an exaggeration, but it really, really did. And I love Paramore so much, and I love Hayley Williams so much, and she's just so fantastic. So tune in again next week, because I'll be playing even more then. Up next is an artist that I don't play all that often, but it is an artist that I really, really like. This one is Beach Bunny with April.

Peach Bunny with April came out in 2020 on their album Honeymoon, and I always say this, but it kind of rings true every time, and that is, I can't believe that I can remember when that album came out. I mean, it's a strange thing really, you know, I imagine everybody can remember when certain albums that they really love came out, but I think I was really young when that one came out. I can't remember quite how old I was. I was kind of in my early teenage years, and I don't know, it was just such a pivotal thing, because up until then, whilst, you know, I kind of remembered the bigger album releases, like artists, Taylor Swift, Ariana Grande, I could remember the pop album releases, I never really noticed new music being released. I kind of just listened to it and whatever was on the radio. So for me, when Beach Bunny Honeymoon came out, that was kind of the first album release that I really, really looked forward to and was kind of an event for me. So it's just so strange to me that that was almost 7 years ago now. Wow. I think it's such a summery album and it is very of its time. You know, you listen to it and it's very 2020, but it's a fantastic album regardless, one that I really, really love and still listen to today. But I hope you enjoyed that one. Up next is Elvis Costello with Veronica.

That was Costello with Veronica. That one came out in 1989 on his album Spike. I really like that one. I think it's very, very catchy. And again, I said this earlier, but the very first time I had that song was when I was watching Veronica Mars, my favourite TV show. I feel like lots and lots of the songs that I listened to, I kind of picked up from the soundtrack of that show. And I feel like every single time I rewatch it, I've seen it maybe 5 times now, I pick up a new little song, which is really, really lovely. I think it's nice to have a little token from each rewatch. But it's got a great soundtrack. I didn't quite realise it until I really did begin to listen. But I don't know, all the coolest songs I really, really love I heard on that show. You know, there's Elvis Costello, Veronica, there's Such Great Heights by the Postal Service, and the Dandy Warhols, We Used to Be Friends, and Crimson and Clover, and there's just so many great tracks on that show. And also One Way or Another by Blondie. The first time I heard that was on Veronica Mars, which is crazy because these are all really popular songs, but I had them all on that TV show, so I really love that TV show. It stars Kristen Bell. She's so gorgeous and so stylish, and it's a really kind of fun film noir kind of mystery of detective rom-com show. I really love it. Up next is My Chemical Romance with I Don't Like It.

Romance with I Don't Love You. It's probably what my cat thinks when I feed him 5 minutes later than scheduled. I really love My Chemical Romance. That one came out in 2006 on their third studio album, The Black Parade, which I went to see in concert maybe 3 months ago now. It seems like yesterday, but it's actually quite a while ago. It was a really fantastic concert. Amazing, amazing show, and every single song I listen to, I think to myself, I've heard that one live, I've heard that one live, which I think is kind of a common occurrence when you go see an artist that you really, really love live. And for the first kind of week or so after, I get quite kind of snobby and pretentious. I listen to the songs and I say to everybody around me, oh, I heard this one live, oh, I went to the concert last week, and I get very kind of, I don't know, I'm a bit geeky when it comes to music. I really love My Chemical Romance. And the openers were fantastic as well for my show. I got to see Skunk Anansie, which is a really great punk band. So I was really lucky there. Up next is The Cure with Last Dance.

That one came out in 1989. My favorite Cure album, Disintegration. I love that album so much. My favorite track is probably the title track. It's, I think, 8 minutes and 20 seconds long, which is, I don't know, it feels quite long for a song, but it flies by. I love that song so much. It's the title track, as I said, Disintegration. I think I've played it once or twice before. Really, really fantastic track, amazing lyrics, but every single song on that album is fantastic. Last Dance is a great one. I think that The Cure have really interesting and intricate and romantic lyrics, something I really appreciate. I love lyrics, I love listening to the words and singing along. I actually lost my voice recently. I had the kind of cold that's going around a little bit at the moment, and I completely lost my voice for a couple of days. Absolute torture. I wasn't able to speak, which is a challenge in and of itself anyway, because I'm a bit of a chatterbox. I wasn't able to sing, which was absolutely miserable. I wasn't allowed to communicate. Well, I was allowed, but I wasn't able to. I had to write little notes to everybody around me. I don't think I've ever really lost my voice that badly before. You know, you lose your voice, but you still got a bit of a croak, but it was completely gone. It was absolutely terrible. And I was gobbling Strepsils left, right and centre. I usually have the honey and lemon ones, which are regular, but I switched over to triple strength, which are, I think, blackcurrant flavour. It says blackcurrant flavour. It tastes like a Strepsil, but I don't know if it helped or not. I want to think it helped. I was trying every single method out there. I did quite like the ginger and honey and lemon tea. That was good. But I'm glad that my cold is almost gone. It's been a while, you know, it's been quite a while. I've still got a bit of a sniffle, but I've got my voice back, which is a really good thing because, as I said, I'm a bit of a chatterbox. I hope that no one else has got the cold that's going around. I think almost everybody I know has got it recently, so a bit of a shame. I hate colds. But it wasn't even bad enough that I got time off or anything. It was just an inconvenience. But yeah, I love The Cure. I think they're fantastic. And I've kind of forgotten my initial point, but yeah, Disintegration is my favourite Cure album. Up next, I'm gonna play the very last song of the show today, and I'm really excited for it. It's one of my favourites. I really hope that you've enjoyed the show today. I think it's been really, really good. I always really love sharing tracks that I like and I love, and that I kind of hope that everybody else will enjoy. I think it's a really, I don't know, I'm very fortunate and lucky to be able to share tracks with people every single week. It's one of my favourite things to do. So this next one I hope you enjoy, and I hope you enjoyed all the other ones as well. Let me know what you thought. You can email me at bonnie@ipswichcommunityradio.com and let me know if you have any suggestions or recommendations. I'll be more than happy to play them. This is David Bowie with Underground.

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1: 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Ipswich Community Radio's popular pub quiz is back. 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

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This is Ipswich Community Radio. This is Tommy's Rock and Metal Mayhem, and I am here for the next 3 hours playing you the best in rock, metal, cheese and all sorts of nonsense. It's 5 minutes past two in the afternoon here on a Thursday afternoon, Monday the 1st of October. Welcome to October, everybody. Hopefully October is good for you. It's not great for me because it's my birthday this month on the 15th. I'm going to be 40 years old. Can you believe it? 40. Me. An old git. Well, I'm not really if you think about it, but there you go. We started off the show with Avalon Stone. Really great track from them. Track called Loud. All sorts of great music coming up on today's show. Lots of brand new ones, including tracks by The Howling. A brand new one by Crystal Ball. Brand new one by Neon Black, the brand new track by Tony Iommi, which I'm very happy to play, the brand new one from Cats in Space, one by The New Roses, one by Metalite, one by Little Angels, never thought I'd be saying that again, but I'm very pleased that I am, the brand new track by Placebo as well. It's going to be very good. Let's carry on with The Howling. This is a brand new one from them. It's called Blood Moon. Check it out.

All right, that was Mental Hopscotch by Missing Persons from the album Colour in Your Life from 1986, the year of my birth, God help us all. That was because of my sister. She made me do that. She sent me that track the other day and I thought, that's really cool, I like that. So I'm going to play it on the show. So I did. Mental Hopscotch, Missing Persons. Before that, it was Nirvana from 1989's Bleach. That was Mr. Moustache. And before that, it was a brand new one by a band called The Howling. It's a track called Blood Moon. Really good stuff. What's next? This is a brand new track by a band called Crystal Ball. I only just discovered this band, but this is cool. This is a band called Crystal Ball. Their album, Reset, comes out the 23rd of October. This is their brand new single, I Wanna Know.

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1: I'll be back.

0: Okay, that was Whitesnake from their album Slide It In from 1984. That was All or Nothing. Before that, it was DAD, which stands for Disneyland After Dark. That was from
1: the Golden Year of Metal,
0: 1991. That was from the album Risking It All. That was Bad Craziness. And before that, it was the brand new single by Crystal Ball. Their album Reset comes out the 23rd of October. That was a brand new single from them called I Wanna Know. Right, this is a brand new one by a band called Neon Black. They're brand new. This is fantastic. I really like this. This is their brand new single. It's called Rocket.

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All right, that was Heart from their 2004 album, Jupiter's Darling. That was Fallen Ones. Before that, it was AC/DC from their 2014 album, Rock or Bust. That was Misadventure. And before that, it was Neon Black, the brand new one from them. It was called Rocket. A lovely name for a track. Right, what's up next? This is brand new. This is Tony Iommi. His album, From the Dark, comes out the 23rd of October. And it's just brilliant. Becky Baldwin on bass. Jawn Land on vocals. Oh yes, it's going to be fantastic. This is the brand new single. This is Stormwatcher. It is, you know, I promise.

I do love that band. That's Ed Guy from 2014's Space Police, Defenders of the Crown. That was Love Tiger. Before that, it was I-10 from the album Taking a Cold Look, from 1983. That was Alone. Yes, they wrote the original version of Alone. So many different people believe that Heart released that track originally. Nope, Heart did not write that track. It was a band called I-10. Before that, it was the brand new single by Tony Iommi. Yes, the album From the Dark. It comes out the 23rd of October. And that was Stormwatcher. Right, what's next? This is brilliant. I love this band. I've seen them live. This is Cats in Space. The album Suit of Armor comes out the 6th of November. And this is the brand new single. This is Miracle.

That was by a band called Deadlock. That was from the album Bizarro World from 2011. That was You Left Me Dead. Before that, it was Threshold from 1994's Psychedelicatessen album. That was Fist of Tongues. And before that, it was Cats in Space, their brand new single called Miracle. So glad they're making new music. I love that band. I've not heard a bad album by them or a bad track, so there you go. The album Suit of Armor comes out the 6th of November. All right, what's next? This is a band called The New Roses. Played them on the show plenty of times before over the years. This is their brand new single. This is Saints and Sinners.

Hey, this is Burton from Arms to Oblivion, and you're listening to Tommy's Rock and Metal Mayhem on ICR FM. Don't you dare touch that dial, or I'll come round when you're out, pinch all your custard creams, and drink all your tea. You've been warned.

Okay, that was Chez Kane, a couple of tracks from her. Now, you just heard there Hot Wired Heart, which is the B-side of her single Strip Me Down, which is the new single, which is out now, the music video. Go check it out. I played that before. That was from the album Reckless, both 2026. Fantastic tracks, old school sound, and I love it. And it's female fronted, so you know it's fantastic. And before that, it was the new Roses, brand new one from them called Saints and Sinners. Right, another brand new one now. This is Metalite. This is from their album Discovery, which is out now. This is the brand new single. This is Neon Rain.

Voyager, the Australian legends Voyager, from their 2009 album I Am the Revolution. That was Total Existence Failure. Before that was Amaranth from their 2013 album The Nexus. That was Razor Blade. And before that it was a brand new one by Metalite. You know they're fantastic. I've played them on the show before. That was the single called Neon Rain, and the album Discovery. It's out now. Right, what's next? Gonna play a few oldies. I say oldies, you know, just normal tracks, no brand new ones until after the next three. So I'm gonna play a track from a really great Dragon Force album. This is from 2006's Inhuman Rampage. This is the brilliant Cry for Eternity, and I'm gonna say it now. If you don't turn it up loud, I'll slap the glasses directly off of your face.

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Hey, Metal Maniacs, this is Jolt Siladi, the fretboard wizard of After Infinity. Tune in, turn it up, and let the metal madness consume you, because you're locked into the heart of the storm on Tommy's Rock and Metal Mayhem.

0: All right, that was Yngwie Malmsteen from his album Trilogy from 1986, the year of my birth, God help us all. That was Queen in Love. Before that, it was Galneris from 2003's The Flag of Punishment album, Japanese metal legends. Galneris, I love them, I think they're fantastic. That was Struggle for the Freedom Flag. And before that, it was Dragon Force from their 2006 album Inhuman Rampage. That was Cry for Eternity. Back to the brand new singles now. This is Little Angels, The Big Bad and Back EP. It comes out the 6th of November. I reckon it's going to be brilliant. This is the brand new single. This is Hero. That was then, this is now. Turn it up.
1: Good evening, how the devil are you? All this lovely hot weather and of course all these hot hits. A band making their debut on Top of the Pops with a new entry, Little Angels.

Rose Tattoo. Rest in peace, Angry Anderson. That was from the album Scarred for Life from 1982. That was Juice on the Loose. Before that, it was Blue Murder from 1993's Nothing But Trouble. That was their cover of The Small Faces, Ichiku Park. And before that, it was the brand new single from Little Angel. So glad I can say that again. The EP, The Big Bad and Back. I can't speak today. It comes out on the 6th of November. That was Hero. That was then. This is now. Right, we're on to the Doobie Brothers. This is from 1974's What Were Once Vices Are Now Habits. This is Down in the Track.

Hey, everybody, this is Tim, Mike, John, and Rocco of Fever Tree, and you're listening to Tommy's Rockin' Metal Mayhem on ICR FM. Turn it up.

Okay, that was Status Quo from 1970's Mar Kelly's Greasy Spoon. That was Junior's Wailing. Before that, it was Joe Bonamassa from 2000's A New Day Yesterday. That was Trouble Waiting. And before that, it was Down in the Track by the Doobie Brothers from 1974's What Were Once Vices Are Now Habits. Right, it's time for the final brand new one of the show. This is Placebo. Yes, they're back making This is Placebo, and they're back making new music once again. This is a brand new single from them. This is Helen Keller.

All right, that was Alabama Thunder Pussy. That was from 2002's Suck in the 70s compilation. That was a cover of the Jethro Tull track, Hymn 43. Before that, it was Queen from Queen 2 from 1974. That was Father to Son. Fantastic. Well, of course it's a fantastic track. What am I on about? It's Queen, so you know it's going to be good. And before that, it was the final brand new track of the show. It was Placebo. Yeah, they're finally back and they're finally making new music, which I'm very happy about. That was the brand new single called Helen Keller. Now we're going to go back to 2013. This is Ali Venable from her EP Wise Man. This is No Glass Shoes.

Hey, this is Bobo from Somebody's Hero. 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Turn it up.

All right. That was Richie Kotzen from 1990's Fever Dream. That was Wheels Can Fly. Before that, it was Brian May featuring Cozy Powell from 1992's Back to the Light. That was Resurrection. Before that, it was the Wild Hearts from 1995's PHUQ. That was In Lily's Garden. And before that, it was Ali Venable from 2013's Wise Man EP. That was No Glass Shoes. It's time for the final track before the final track of the show. This is Dio. This is from 1983's single of Holy Diver. This is the B-side of Holy Diver. This is Evil Eyes.

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0: 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This is ICIFM.

And this one goes out to Ace. You requested it on Wednesday. Big up yourself, Ace. 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To my three daughters. To my three grandchildren. To all the Chures, all the McCoys. Big up yourself.

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Big up all my listeners out there.

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I should be there, but I'm here. So, yup. 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

0: one down. 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Yup, big up yourself.
1: Yes, bro, well gone. How's it going? Good?
0: Yeah, I'm good, man. Even better because you came on. So we're just going to do a live interview and then we're going to go into you doing three tracks
1: for
0: us, yeah? So, first question, how did you get into rapping and spitting and what made you want to become a rapper?
1: You know, I think it was always like natural progression for me because I was initially a producer and then I went on to engineering and, you know, there's not really many places after that you can go to before you end up getting on a mic yourself. So that's kind of just where it took me.
0: So I didn't know you were a producer or a sound engineer, bruv. That's
1: long time, boy.
0: Yeah.
1: That's 7-8 years now.
0: Wait, do you make your own rhythms, did you?
1: Yeah, I used to, yeah.
0: Yeah, man. Wow, yeah. So what music or DJs influenced you to become a rapper or in your style?
1: You know what? I'd say just like, there's so many, but I would say like a big one for me is Skepta. Obviously,
0: yeah, big up Skepta.
1: A few more of the new school names. You've got Fred again and all of them and there. But you know, it's just the creative people in the industry that go out of their way to push the limits and they do the next big thing. And that's it for me. That's what I'm trying to do.
0: Yeah, big up all those men there. Mm-hmm. Yeah, so. What's the biggest achievement of your career so far? What do you think is your biggest moment?
1: Oh, I just had a pretty dope weekend, to be fair, at Escape Club with RD. That was not a bad Saturday night. But I've had a few, but I think I would definitely say that is up there for me. Is a very notable name, and it was nice to just make the most out of my night as well as having the blessing of performing as well. So hold tight, Escape Club, and pick up RD, man.
0: Yeah, that was sold out, wasn't it?
1: Yeah, man. Yeah, that was ram out.
0: Yeah, big thing. So what's coming up next for you?
1: So some of you might know, but I've got a mixtape, Get Out My Face, dropping on November the 8th. And that's gonna be a big one. And then I've got a little something in January as well, a smaller project dropping in January as well, just to keep all the people them warm in the winter. But, yeah, man.
0: So you're not gonna tell them about the thing that's in the pipeline for the 17th? Yeah, come on, tell them, bro.
1: Yo,
0: if you win, you win. If you don't, you don't.
1: Yeah, well, I mean, if I don't win now, it's dark.
0: you got it in the bag.
1: Well, later this month, it's looking like I'm gonna be on Lady Leisha's tour, which is dope, which is really really dope. I'm so happy. I wanted to say as well, big up everybody who's gone out of their way to show some love and really really push the thing, because it's not easy, you know, and it's not easy, especially when you're going up against people who are also dope spitters. So hold tight, Isis, as well, because Isis is my dog. It's just a shame that we both got put against each other. But yeah, hold tight, Isis, and yeah, big up Lady Leisha. I'm really really excited for that. So yeah, respect to everybody who's liking the posts and pushing it out there and showing some love on my name.
0: So hopefully for you, brother, hope that comes through. Yeah.
1: Oh, it's looking like it, boy.
0: That'd be nice to see you live there with Lady Leisha, man. Yeah, that'd be sick.
1: Oh, yeah.
0: So what advice would you give to someone just starting out rapping or spitting?
1: You know what? Just do it. Like, everything is... it don't even matter if you're bad at doing it, but it only matters depending on the scale of what you're doing. But more time, most of us are in our bedrooms at the start, so... What crowd is gonna be booing you in your bedroom? It don't matter. It's your early stages is your time to lock in and focus on your craft, and later on you can go out there and do

0: do all the big man things, but you know, just take it a step at a time and do it because you want to do it.
1: So yep, some good advice there. So what we're going to do, we're just going to go into one rhythm to get, let us get set up, and then Gen Wee is going to come back with three live rhythms. Not one, not two, but three.
0: Mm-hmm.

0: Can we?
1: Yeah, man. Yeah, let's go.
0: Take this one down low.
1: Yeah, yeah.
0: Do you want to introduce the rhythm?
1: Yeah, man. So this is I'm a bit worried if you lot don't know it, but if you've ever heard Shutdown by Skepta, then this one's gonna sound familiar to you. Yeah. Yo. Yo, big up Ipswich Isaac, yeah? Yo. Some of you ain't even worth the that it took to get out my face. I pretty

0: the grave.
1: Come on, come on,
0: yo.
1: Come on. Yeah. Big up yourself.
0: Boo boo. Yeah. Yeah. Yeah. Mm-hmm. Yeah. I just went and missed that drop. Pull that up for me, please, boy.
1: Yeah, we can pull that back for you, man. Don't watch that.
0: Yeah, yeah. Yo, I want to give a big shout out to my brother Fidel's 21st birthday today.
1: Yeah, pick up yourself.
0: Yeah, man. Yeah. Yo, hold on. Yo, some of you ain't even worth the that it took to conceive you. Get on my. Some of you ain't even worth the.

Bags from flannels ain't yours, they belong to your mate. 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Valley of Kings, man I'm worth my weight in gold. That's money in the grave, no Drake. Look, if I say that I'm on, clean up for the

0: Yo, Wallan.
1: Yeah, yeah.
0: Extremely aggressively on stage. It made me feel so intimidated, and it's just not what I expect to see on primetime TV.
1: But that's not me. Go on like a waste man, that's not me. Roll with a pagan, that's not me. Sit around waiting, that's not me. Get up and chase it, that's like, man, I get up and chase it. Work rate, level, stainless steel on my watch, replace it. Man, I got a grind for the diamond bezel. And a new yard, carry wifey over that threshold. I don't want much, my tenfold. I don't smoke cigarettes, but maybe a menthol. I've gotta be minted, something like Colgate. No time wasted, I ain't getting less old. None of them boys ain't got my credentials. I'm on that upper echelon of MCs, man, what's that? Yo, yeah, yeah, yeah, yo. Yeah, old types, Mr. Isaac. And separately, big up Reem on me as well. He's probably just about just got out of the ring at Trinity Park. So big up Reem on me as well, you don't know. No matter what the result is, everybody's proud of you lot, yeah? Come on.
2: See ya. Big up Gen Wee on the first rhythm there.
1: Boop boop.
2: Yeah, man. Don't worry about the restarts, man.
1: Yeah.
2: I think I put you off when I pulled the rhythm up, innit?
1: Oh, yeah.
2: Yeah,
1: man. Bit.
2: Yeah. So let's go into the next one straight away.
1: Yeah, yeah. Jesus. Yo. Yo, this is a bad one. Mm-hmm. Yeah.
2: Big up yeah. The Ipswich man them.
1: Yo, hear that. Like Shaka Demus, cause I got trauma from a bagger. Roll with saints and sinners like Liam Neeson. Give me any reason, man, I make a scene and start losing the plot. Fly off the rails, risk losing my job. That's a category 5 wobbler, I won't stop. Have I lost my marbles? Must have, they're gone. Yeah, man, way too pay. Get a boy down, tryna end up on telly on a thing that cause I get too carried away with it. Yo, but I'm still reasonable. Oh, warn him again, again. You ain't my brother, if you sit on the fence, see my guy, I wouldn't hesitate once to. If you see me on the roads, I'm hardly ramping, cause I earn my stripes like an army. Slap that little, like, if you wanna come and cause a catch me outside, I'm hardly acting. Why's your ex-girlfriend hard reacting? I brought the smoke to the beer garden, whacked 8 of his mates, had a, and went back in. I've been taking a mic with the music thing, I'm still taking a mic. I stay one up like the World Cup final. Shelly gonna rival, why made the dance get messy like Lionel? Man, I'm old school like vinyl when them boys ain't on. You're rhino, I gotta keep my circle smooth, that's vital. Most of them don't show love like I do. I'm a council estate, baby, you don't faze me if you whacked up. I seen I'm being through worse, darling, I can handle you at that time of the. If you wanna go crazy and tell me you hate me, it's no problem, I'm off to the pub. Why would I let you rain on me when I can smash pints down under the sun? Yeah. Yeah. Yeah. Mm-hmm. Let's go.

0: Arsenal boy as well, you know.
1: you gotta allow me.
0: Yeah. Let's go. One more. Yo. Look, my man was

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They do what I do and get rated, I do what I do and get blackballed. Yo, and blood just runs like water, it's not too different. I can't even trust my mom and it's only right I'm doing it diligent. I'm a social guy generally, but recently I can't say I've been feeling it. I don't like how them man move, it's a matter of time, cause I'm more than sick of yo.

0: give her up like, yo, yo. We got tracks for the man, them and tracks for the girls. Yeah, out at the girl, then big up the man, them. Yo, let's go. Big up Ipswich Isaac, yeah? Ipswich Community Radio, we live.
1: The next one for you, brother. Go on, take it.
0: Ooh.
1: Freestyle. Just watch the bad language, yeah?
0: Pull it up for me for a sec, then. Let me concentrate. Let me get serious.

Let's go. Yeah. Yeah, yeah. 3, 2, 1, yo. And I know they

0: Yeah. Thanks, Bobby, for coming in.
1: Yeah, man.
0: All right, I should say Gen Wee.
1: Yeah, man. Yeah, thank you for having me.
0: If you don't know, big things are going with Gen Wee.
1: Yeah, yeah.
0: Follow him up on Instagram, TikTok.
1: Yeah, man. Yeah.
0: Keep an eye on what he's doing.
1: You lot can catch my Instagram at genwee.artist. It's really easy. And to be honest, don't worry about the rest of them. That's what I use.
0: Yeah. So now it's back to me for the last hour. So let's do this.
1: Yeah, yeah. Safe.

0: Here we go.
1: Big tune.

Yup. Watch out for the one coming in. As soon as it comes in, you'll know. We're getting bare love for this rhythm.

Yep. So I've just seen the score. Big up the England man them. Wow, 7-0. I've also just heard. No one's ever scored more than 4 goals away against Croatia. So once again, big up England to the fullest. And everyone was cussing Tuchel before. I can't say nothing until I go home and watch the game. But 7-0. Wow.

Ja. Had to make sure I got the clean version of this one. I've got pure rhythms I can't play on radio. But if you want to hear them, you can bring yourselves down to the Shamrock. Last Thursday of every month. But once again, you can catch myself and Mr. No One. Down at the Shamrock. The last Thursday of every month.

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Yup. Hope you've all enjoyed the show. Love goes out to Genwee. And next week. We have another guest DJ. If you want to know, you can look at my Instagram. That's ipswich.isaac. Have a look on there. And you'll see who we've got coming next week. Trust me, you don't want to miss out next week. Big Ipswich DJ. It's the NO.

0: Yep. This is the last one from me. Big up yourselves. I need to go home and watch this 7-0 game. So you up till next week. Peace. Love.
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11: Let me take you on a trip. Just a simple journey.

So good evening, welcome to your Rotation Show. With me, TC Brown. Take you through to 10 p.m. tonight. Many thanks to Idris Isaac for the last 2 hours here and his guest. As always, I'll be back in the studio live next week. He's already told me he's a special guest next week, but check out his Instagram and find out that way. Sounds good. So for the next 2 hours here on ITR, digging into the vinyl, electronic music all the way.

So we kick the show off with a release on Detuned. That was Eric Van Den Brosk and Primrose, or Primrose Mix number 2. In the background, Deep Side Torrance EP. This is a track entitled 111.

So change of direction from the Acid House into this from UC Beats, Bongos, Rhodes and Candles on Crystal Collective's number 5.

in the background, a brand new release from Dirk Diggler. This is the Perhammer remix of Contact.

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Issue Community Radio. This is DJs on Rotation. Taking a little dig through the vinyl collection that stands at the moment. The Bags.

as we step into some house. This is Hope Collective. Give and let live. Louis Vega and Joe Coastal remixes. Send us out to NZK. This is his bag. You can catch him on rotation very soon here on ICR.

In the background, Tony Leone, Body and Soul, on Madhouse Records. Before that, Good Vibrations, number 3, Alice Aaron and Sean McCrabe, Got It Bad.

as we carry on with the dub. Satache, Tomei, Void Echo on Dubwex Records.

So away from the housey sounds, that was the Sentinel, by the way, the theme from Sentinel, into this, from 2006, NSYNC, the Untitled EP.

Monster from NSYNC. Had to stop that one, got quite a bit of dust on the old record. Into a fairly recent release, definitely last couple of years at least. I say recent, that's not really, is it? Derek Carr, Outer Rim Project. Nice bit of electro. Here on ICR 105.6.

This one definitely a fairly recent release. This is Inna Donovan on We Play House. Forever Untold, name the track. Satoshi Fumi.

So this one is called Dance Floor Is Open by the Unit to Hoggle. Just going to, we're about to go, quarter past nine. 45 minutes left to show.

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from Levon Vincent, 2009, Solomon Days. This from Shadow Child, another one from Shadow Child on the show. Same EP. This one, beautiful, beautiful piece of music, dedicated to his daughter, song for Sophia.

0: 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Dan Curtin. I'll take you there. The K-Hand Swing Mix.
1: I'll take you there.

So from 1996, that was Dan Curtin. I'll take you there. It's a reissue. Have the original Metroplexes at home. M5, Celestial Highway. It's been remastered. It's beautiful.

This one, Richie K, under the guise of Acid House Edits. This is Acid House Edits number 6. It's just a cheeky little

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In the background, Stoche. Name of the EP is Metaphor EP. This is Counterpunch. Just gonna play two tracks from this EP back to back. Wanting to show up. I think it is next week. I think it might be Vinny, not 100% certain. But anyway, DJ's Rotation continues next week with someone else here.

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Rose Rush still Uncle Phil. Yeah.

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illustrious, luxurious King Silky. Remember back in the day when a DJ used to give you a shout out to let everybody know where you was listening from? Well, King Silky's about to do that! Hit me up on the Live in the Castle Facebook page. Or drop the luxurious King Silky a DM on Instagram. You can find me by dr.kingsilky. And let me know where you're listening from. And your name will

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I just bought a flow out of Selfridges. I gotta make sure they know who they messing with. I gotta tell them sorry, they too delicate. I gotta stay with God where the blessings is. I ain't delivering heavenly messages just for the hell of it. 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They playing soccer in my backyard, I think I see Messi.

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0: Remember that.
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0: Yep. I saw it on the internet.

It's time for King Silky Sensual Sexhibition Session. Yeah. It's just you and I now, goddess. And now that we are all alone, whisper to me what pleases you. Let my voice get you moisturized like cocoa butter lotion. Let these songs turn us on as I watch you model your favorite thong. Let my words hold you tight as I, your King Silky, satisfy you tonight. Already on Live in the Castle with the luxurious King Silky. Already.

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Another way to effectively sustain a long-term relationship is conflict resolution. 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Be willing to forgive or apologize as necessary. And always be ready to forgive when your partner apologizes. 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

0: 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You deserve it cause you perfect. 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You deserve it cause you perfect.
1: 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You know exactly what jams I like. Oh, King Silky, play me some jams.

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Yeah.

in your late 50 shades over Jodeci Groves. But I'm joking, I'm trying to send your body that notion. If nobody throw me a floater, I'ma drown in the ocean.

Gotta take this time to thank all my Silklets, all my Live in the Castle fans and followers, all King Silkies fans and followers, all 75,000 of you in each of the 63 countries. Thank you so much. This is so humbling. I'm chasing my dream. I thank you all for helping me with this process by supporting me and listening to my shows. Make sure you like and follow me on Instagram. My IG tag is dr.kingsilky. That's dr.kingsilky. 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